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1: 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Here's this hour's news update with Jeff Boggs.
2: A 79-year-old man from Lebanon has died following a motorcycle crash in Laclede County on Thursday morning. The Highway Patrol reports indicate the crash occurred on Highway C, a quarter mile north of Highway PP, when the man ran off the right side of the roadway and overturned. The man was not wearing a helmet and was ejected from the vehicle. He was flown to Cox South Hospital in Springfield for treatment of serious injuries. The man was pronounced dead Saturday morning. The city of Lebanon will be asking voters to continue a 1.5% sales tax during Tuesday's election. That tax was first approved in 1984 and has been renewed each time since then. The tax helps fund street projects, safety improvements, street cleaning, and sidewalk construction maintenance. Mayor Jared Carr says he hopes city voters will continue to support the tax.
3: We have our transportation renewal tax on the ballot is what the city's looking at, and this is a tax that's been around since 1984, so it's not a new tax or anything like that, and hopefully the community supports it, and it certainly is nice. You know, as I said, I was driving around this morning and purposely went down some residential streets and some neighborhoods, and was just amazed by what we are able to do, really, as a community with our streets, and really, they're just so nice. It really is, and I know it's paving season, so there's a lot of paving going on throughout the community, but it's amazing to see what we can do with those and how much pride that creates inside the community.
2: Mayor Carr says money collected from the tax can only be used for street and transportation projects.
3: 42 years, actually, and 1984 was the first year that it was put on, and certainly it's just this city's commitment to itself, really, and it's an investment in our community, and we want to have some nice streets and nice roads, nice sidewalks. We want to be able to have snow removal in the winter times. We want to have clean streets with our street sweeping program, and all of that is funded directly through this tax. That's in the ballot language. This can only be used for transportation. 100% of the funds goes to transportation, which is our streets and sidewalks, all of the things that connect the community together.
2: Once again, this is not a new tax. Voters have been paying for this tax since 1984. Mayor Carr encourages everyone to get out on Tuesday and exercise their right to vote. With your KJL 103.7 local news break, I'm Jeff Boggs.
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5: 71 tonight under mainly clear skies. Slight chance for scattered thunderstorms tomorrow, 91. Slight chance for scattered storms tomorrow night, lows around 70, partly cloudy skies. Upper 80s Thursday with a chance for rain. Cooler Friday with highs in the mid-80s and storms possible.
4: I'm staff meteorologist Jennifer Wojcicki. Right now, 89.

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0: Here's your regional radio KJEL Skyscan forecast.
1: 71 tonight, under mainly clear skies. Slight chance for scattered thunderstorms. Tomorrow, 91. Slight chance for scattered storms. Tomorrow night, lows around 70, partly cloudy skies. Upper 80s, Thursday, with a chance for rain. Cooler, Friday, with highs in the mid-80s, and storms possible.
0: I'm staff meteorologist Jennifer Wojcicki. Right now, 89.
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1: Fox News, I'm John Saucier. Senate Minority Leader Chuck Schumer won't say how he feels about the rise in political candidates who ascribe to the views of the Democratic Socialists of America, but he does say when it comes to the midterms, he's confident Democrats across the spectrum can take back the majority in Congress.
2: We are a big tent party, and being a big tent party is a strength, not a weakness.
1: Well, Senator Schumer has endorsed Democratic Congresswoman Haley Stevens in the Michigan Democratic Senate primary against Abdul El-Sayed. Texas Republican Representative Brandon Gill tells Fox he believes Democrats have a motive for supporting progressive policies.
3: The real sort of political goal here is one of power. It's a way of sort of buying off voters. It's saying, I'm going to give you free stuff, and in exchange, I expect or I hope that you're going to vote for me. And look at those evil Republicans on the other side of the aisle.
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4: 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In Edwards, Missouri, man has been seriously injured in a crash Sunday afternoon in Camden County. The crash occurred when a John Deere Gator went off the road, struck a stump, and overturned. The 69-year-old driver suffered serious injuries and was transported to University Hospital. Lebanon has a couple things going on this week, from meetings to unfinished projects. Work will continue on the Legacy Trails subdivision expansion and the Ivy Lane sidewalk. Crews will finish painting stripes on Route 66 this week. Tuesday is Election Day, with polls open from 6 a.m. to 7 p.m. The Lebanon Board of Public Works meeting will take place August 5th at noon in City Hall. Finally, this Friday will be the first Friday of the month, meaning fun activities to come. First Friday includes live music, shopping, and dining in downtown Lebanon from 6 to 8 p.m. This will take place Friday, August 7th. A Rolla man has been seriously injured in a crash Sunday night in Phelps County. The crash occurred as a Dodge struck the rear end of a tractor before traveling off the road and overturning. The 32-year-old Dodge driver suffered serious injuries and was transported to University Hospital Columbia. A Fulton man has drowned Friday night in Osage County. The man was swimming at Gasconade River when he went under the water and never resurfaced. The 72-year-old man was pronounced dead by the Osage County coroner. Next of kin has been notified. His body was taken to Morton Funeral Home in Lynn, Missouri. A Bolivar man is facing several felony charges after his arrest by the Missouri State Highway Patrol on Sunday afternoon. 52-year-old Kevin McMillan is charged with felony DWI drugs, felony possession of a controlled substance, failure to drive on the right half of the roadway, no valid license, a felony McDonald County warrant for failure to pay child support, and a misdemeanor fair play warrant for failing to appear on a charge of failing to display valid plates. McMillan was taken to the Polk County Jail in Bolivar. He is being held pending the posting of bond. With your KJEL 103.7 live and local news break, I'm Riley Davis.
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6: 71 tonight under mainly clear skies. Slight chance for scattered thunderstorms tomorrow, 91. Slight chance for scattered storms tomorrow night, lows around 70, partly cloudy skies. Upper 80s Thursday with a chance for rain. Cooler Friday with highs in the mid-80s and storms possible.
5: I'm staff meteorologist Jennifer Wojcicki.
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0: Here's your regional radio KJEL Skyscan forecast. 71 tonight under mainly clear skies. Slight chance for scattered thunderstorms tomorrow, 91. Slight chance for scattered storms tomorrow night, lows around 70, partly cloudy skies. Upper 80s Thursday with a chance for rain. Cooler Friday with highs in the mid-80s and storms possible. I'm staff meteorologist Jennifer Wojcicki. Right now, 88.
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1: Fox News, I'm Tom Graham. An armed suspect is in custody after being spotted walking the grounds of President Trump's California golf course ahead of the commander-in-chief's planned visit.
2: 38-year-old Janine John Taylor from Downey, California, taken into custody in Ranchos Palos Verdes by plainclothes FBI agents after they spotted his suspicious activity.
1: Fox's Kevin Cork, investigators say, was monitoring security practices at the golf course ahead of the president's visit. Los Angeles Fire Department determining the cause of one of last year's deadly wildfires.
3: It was arcing from a transmission tower owned by Southern California Edison that sparked the deadly Eaton fire in January of last year. The Los Angeles Fire Department says it reached that conclusion after 18 months of investigation.
1: Fox's Jack Callahan. 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
4: With your KJEL 103.7 live and local news break, I'm Riley Davis. A Parkville man has drowned Saturday afternoon in Taney County. The man was swimming at Table Rock Lake when he began to struggle, sunk beneath the water, and never resurfaced. The 25-year-old man was pronounced dead at the scene. His body was taken to the cremation services in Hollister. The city of Lebanon will be asking voters to continue a 0.5% sales tax during Tuesday's election. That tax was first approved in 1984 and has been renewed each time since then. The tax helps fund street projects, safety improvements, street cleaning, and sidewalk construction and maintenance. Lebanon Mayor Jared Carr says he hopes city voters will continue to support the tax.
5: We have our transportation renewal tax on the ballot is what the city's looking at, and this is a tax that's been around since 1984, so it's not a new tax or anything like that, and hopefully the community supports it, and it certainly is nice. You know, as I said, I was driving around this morning and purposely went down some residential streets and some neighborhoods, and was just amazed by what we are able to do, really, as a community with our streets, and really, they're just so nice. It really is, and I know it's paving season, so there's a lot of paving going on throughout the community, but it's amazing to see what we can do with those and how much pride that creates inside the community.
4: Mayor Carr says money collected from the tax can only be used for street and transportation projects.
5: 42 years, actually, and 1984 was the first year that it was put on, and certainly it's just this city's commitment to itself, really, and it's an investment in our community, and we want to have some nice streets and nice roads, nice sidewalks. We want to be able to have snow removal in the winter times. We want to have clean streets, whether it's street sweeping program, and all of that is funded directly through this tax. That's in the ballot language. This can only be used for transportation. 100% of the funds goes to transportation, which is our streets and sidewalks, all of the things that connect the community together.
4: Once again, this is not a new tax. Voters have been paying this tax since 1984. Mayor Carr encourages everyone to get out on Tuesday and exercise their right to vote. A woman from Bell is facing felony drug charges after her arrest by the Missouri State Highway Patrol on Friday. 28-year-old Mackenzie B. Wagner is charged with felony possession of a controlled substance and possession of drug paraphernalia. Wagner was booked into the Phelps County Jail but has since been released. Wagner was taken into custody around 3 p.m. Friday. With your KJEL 103.7 live and local news break, I'm Riley Davis.
6: Here's your regional radio KJEL Skyscan forecast. Lows of a low around 71 tonight under mainly clear skies. Slight chance for scattered thunderstorms. Tomorrow, high temperatures reach up to 91, a blend of clouds and sun. Partly cloudy. Tomorrow night, slight chance for scattered thunderstorms. Lows around 70. Chance for rain Thursday, thunderstorms likely on Friday. I'm staff meteorologist Jennifer Wojcicki. Right now, it's 87 degrees.

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1: Lows of aloft around 71 tonight under mainly clear skies. Slight chance for scattered thunderstorms. Tomorrow, high temperatures reach up to 91, a blend of clouds and sun. Partly cloudy. Tomorrow night, slight chance for scattered thunderstorms. Lows around 70.
0: Chance for rain.
1: Thursday,
0: thunderstorms likely.
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0: I'm staff meteorologist Jennifer Wojcicki.
1: Right now, it's 87 degrees.
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1: Fox News, I'm Ted Lindner. A heavily armed man arrested outside a Trump National Golf Course in California just days before President Trump's trip to the West Coast.
2: An armed man said to be monitoring security planning activities arrested on Sunday with a cache of weapons and body armor. 38-year-old Janine John Taylor from Downey, California, taken into custody in Ranchos Palos Verdes by plainclothes FBI agents after they spotted his suspicious activity.
1: Fox's Kevin Cork, the suspect accused of setting an Eastern Washington State wildfire, making his first court appearance.
3: The defendant, appearing by video from jail, gave his name for the record.
4: Aaron Forrest Aronacci.
3: He's been charged with intentionally setting the wildfire that has destroyed hundreds of structures and forced tens of thousands to evacuate areas near Spokane.
1: Fox's Grinnell Scott. 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
5: Here's your regional radio KJEL Skyscan forecast. Lows of aloft around 71. Tonight, under mainly clear skies. Slight chance for scattered thunderstorms. Tomorrow, high temperatures reach up to 91. A blend of clouds and sun. Partly cloudy. Tomorrow night, slight chance for scattered thunderstorms. Lows around 70. Chance for rain. Thursday, thunderstorms likely. On Friday. I'm staff meteorologist Jennifer Wojcicki. Right now, it's 85 degrees.

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0: Here's your regional radio KJEL Skyscan forecast. Lows level off around 71 tonight under mainly clear skies. Slight chance for scattered thunderstorms. Tomorrow, high temperatures reach up to 91, a blend of clouds and sun. Partly cloudy. Tomorrow night, slight chance for scattered thunderstorms. Lows around 70. Chance for rain Thursday. Thunderstorms likely on Friday. I'm staff meteorologist Jennifer Wojcicki. Right now, it's 85 degrees.
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1: Fox News, I'm Sue Guzman. Trump-backed Representative John James has won Michigan's GOP primary for governor, besting millionaire businessman Perry Johnson. State Secretary of State Jocelyn Benson capturing the Democratic nod to succeed term-limited Gretchen Whitmer. Tonight, the Senate may be passing a continuing resolution, or CR, to fund the government before the September deadline.
2: Later tonight, we're going to pass the next step for the CR to avoid a government shutdown.
1: Indiana Senator Jim Banks, September 30 is the funding deadline. CR would fund the government through December 11th if passed. And Acting Attorney General Todd Blanche clearing a key hurdle to ultimately win Senate confirmation for the AG role full-time.
3: Todd Blanche needed all 12 Republicans on the Senate Judiciary Committee to advance his nomination to the full Senate floor. Those Republicans came through for him.
1: Fox's David Spunt. 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
4: Here's your regional radio KJEL Skyscan forecast. Lows of aloft around 71 tonight under mainly clear skies. Slight chance for scattered thunderstorms. Tomorrow, high temperatures reach up to 91, a blend of clouds and sun. Partly cloudy. Tomorrow night, slight chance for scattered thunderstorms. Lows around 70. Chance for rain. Thursday, thunderstorms likely. On Friday. I'm staff meteorologist Jennifer Wojcicki. Currently, it's 81 degrees.

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0: Here's your regional radio KJEL Skyscan forecast. Lows of a low of around 71. Tonight, under mainly clear skies, slight chance for scattered thunderstorms. Tomorrow, high temperatures reach up to 91, a blend of clouds and sun. Partly cloudy. Tomorrow night, slight chance for scattered thunderstorms. Lows around 70. Chance for rain. Thursday, thunderstorms likely. On Friday. I'm staff meteorologist Jennifer Wojcicki. Currently, it's 81 degrees.
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1: Fox News, I'm Sue Guzman. Trump-backed Representative John James has won Michigan's GOP primary for governor, besting millionaire businessman Perry Johnson. State Secretary of State Jocelyn Benson capturing the Democratic nod to succeed term-limited Gretchen Whitmer. Tonight, the Senate may be passing a continuing resolution, or CR, to fund the government before the September deadline.
2: Later tonight, we're going to pass the next step for the CR to avoid a government shutdown.
1: Indiana Senator Jim Banks, September 30 is the funding deadline. CR would fund the government through December 11th if passed. And Acting Attorney General Todd Blanche clearing a key hurdle to ultimately win Senate confirmation for the AG role full-time.
3: Todd Blanche needed all 12 Republicans on the Senate Judiciary Committee to advance his nomination to the full Senate floor. Those Republicans came through for him.
1: Fox's David Spunt. 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
4: Here's your regional radio KJEL Skyscan forecast. Lows dip down to about 71 overnight under mainly clear skies. Slight chance for scattered thunderstorms Wednesday. Daytime highs approaching 91. Sunshine mixed with clouds at times. Slight chance for scattered thunderstorms Wednesday night. Lows dip down to about 70. Partly cloudy skies. I'm staff meteorologist Jennifer Wojcicki. Right now, 80.
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0: Here's your regional radio KJEL Skyscan forecast. Lows dip down to about 71 overnight under mainly clear skies. Slight chance for scattered thunderstorms Wednesday. Daytime highs approaching 91. Sunshine mixed with clouds at times. Slight chance for scattered thunderstorms Wednesday night. Lows dip down to about 70. Partly cloudy skies. I'm staff meteorologist Jennifer Vujicki. Right now, 80.
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1: Fox News, I'm Ted Lindner. Michigan's Democratic Senate primary coming down to the wire between Abdul El Said and Haley Stevens. The winner going to go up against Republican Mike Rogers in November. President Trump telling Fox he has confidence in Rogers.
2: Mike Rogers is going to be fantastic. Now, I'm not a big believer in polls, but I believe in him somewhat. And based on the polls, he'll do much better against Abdul than he's going to do against the congresswoman.
1: El Said currently leading the polls ahead of Stevens tonight. A heavily armed man arrested outside of Trump National Golf Course in California.
3: An armed man said to be monitoring security planning activities arrested on Sunday with a cache of weapons and body armor. 38-year-old Janine John Taylor from Downey, California, taken into custody in Rancho Palos Verdes by plainclothes FBI agents after they spotted his suspicious activity.
1: Fox's Kevin Cork. 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
4: Here's your regional radio KJEL Skyscan forecast. Lows dip down to about 71 overnight under mainly clear skies. Slight chance for scattered thunderstorms Wednesday. Daytime highs approaching 91. Sunshine mixed with clouds at times. Slight chance for scattered thunderstorms Wednesday night. Lows dip down to about 70. Partly cloudy skies. I'm staff meteorologist Jennifer Wojcicki. Right now, it's 76 degrees.
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0: Here's your regional radio KJEL Skyscan forecast. Lows dip down to about 71 overnight under mainly clear skies. Slight chance for scattered thunderstorms Wednesday. Daytime highs approaching 91, sunshine mixed with clouds at times. Slight chance for scattered thunderstorms Wednesday night. Lows dip down to about 70, partly cloudy skies. I'm staff meteorologist Jennifer Wojcicki. Right now, it's 76 degrees.
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1: Fox News, I'm Sue Guzman. President Trump is warning Iran they have one less chance to make a deal, even as Tehran denies the negotiations. He tells Fox's Trace Gallagher what he wants to see Iran do during these discussions.
2: The only thing that matters is action, and they want to make a deal. We'll see what happens. If they don't make a deal, it's going to be too bad.
1: Trump-backed Representative John James has won Michigan's GOP primary for governor, besting millionaire businessman Perry Johnson. State Secretary of State Jocelyn Benson capturing the Democratic nomination to succeed term-limited Gretchen Whitmer. The Democratic Senate contest between Abdul Al-Sayed and Haley Stevens, too close to call. And Acting Attorney General Todd Blanche clearing a key hurdle to ultimately win Senate confirmation.
3: Todd Blanche needed all 12 Republicans on the Senate Judiciary Committee to advance his nomination to the full Senate floor. Those Republicans came through for him.
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4: Here's your regional radio KJEL Skyscan forecast. Lows dip down to about 71 overnight under mainly clear skies. Slight chance for scattered thunderstorms Wednesday. Daytime highs approaching 91, sunshine mixed with clouds at times. Slight chance for scattered thunderstorms. Wednesday night, lows dip down to about 70, partly cloudy skies. I'm staff meteorologist Jennifer Wojcicki. Currently, it's 75 degrees.
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0: Here's your regional radio KJEL Skyscan forecast. Lows dip down to about 71 overnight under mainly clear skies. Slight chance for scattered thunderstorms Wednesday. Daytime highs approaching 91, sunshine mixed with clouds at times. Slight chance for scattered thunderstorms Wednesday night. Lows dip down to about 70, partly cloudy skies. I'm staff meteorologist Jennifer Wojcicki. Currently, it's 75 degrees.
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I've been trying to get a little more sleep at night. 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
1: News. I'm Sue Guzman. An armed suspect is in custody after being spotted walking the grounds of President Trump's California golf course ahead of the commander-in-chief's planned visit.
2: 38-year-old Janine John Taylor from Downey, California, taken into custody in Ranchos Palos Verdes by plainclothes FBI agents after they spotted his suspicious activity.
1: Fox's Kevin Cork. Investigators say he was monitoring security practices at the golf course before the president's fundraising dinner at the golf club outside Los Angeles. Los Angeles Fire Department has determined the cause of one of last year's deadly wildfires.
3: It was arcing from a transmission tower owned by Southern California Edison that sparked the deadly Eaton fire in January of last year. The Los Angeles Fire Department says it reached that conclusion after 18 months of investigation.
1: Fox's Jack Callahan. 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
4: Here's your regional radio KJEL Skyscan forecast. Mainly clear overnight with lows around 72. Slight chance for storms Wednesday, high of 92. Mainly cloudy Wednesday night, chance for storms, lows dip down to about 69. Seasonal temps Thursday and Friday with highs in the upper 80s. Thunderstorms possible both days. I'm staff meteorologist Jennifer Wojcicki. Currently 74.
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Here's your regional radio KJEL Skyscan forecast. Mainly clear overnight with lows around 72. Slight chance for storms Wednesday, high of 92. Mainly cloudy Wednesday night, chance for storms, lows dip down to about 69. Seasonal temps Thursday and Friday with highs in the upper 80s. Thunderstorms possible both days.

0: 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Currently 74.
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1: Fox News, I'm Ted Linder. President Trump says a deal on the Strait of Hormuz and denuclearized Tehran could come as early as Wednesday or Thursday. The president telling Fox's Trace Gallagher negotiations with Iran continued all day Tuesday on a peace deal. The president said confronting Iran over its nuclear capabilities long overdue.
2: This should have been done by other presidents for 50 years. You know, you keep hearing 47, but that's been for 3 years now. It's been over 50 years. Other presidents or other countries should have been able to do this. And I did something that I had to do, because if they had a nuclear weapon, this whole world would be a different place.
1: Tonight's Powerball jackpot is worth at least $786 million. If you win, that's a cash value of at least $341 million. The jackpot, the biggest one for Powerball so far this year. 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
3: Here's your regional radio KJEL Skyscan forecast. Mainly clear overnight with lows around 72. Slight chance for storms Wednesday, high of 92. Mainly cloudy Wednesday night, chance for storms, lows dip down to about 69. Seasonal temps Thursday and Friday with highs in the upper 80s. Thunderstorms possible both days. I'm staff meteorologist Jennifer Wojcicki. Currently, 74.
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0: Here's your regional radio KJEL Skyscan forecast. Mainly clear overnight with lows around 72. Slight chance for storms Wednesday, high of 92. Mainly cloudy Wednesday night, chance for storms, lows dip down to about 69. Seasonal temps Thursday and Friday with highs in the upper 80s. Thunderstorms possible both days. I'm staff meteorologist Jennifer Wojcicki. Currently 74.
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1: Fox News, I'm Sue Guzman. President Trump has warned Iran it has one more chance to make a deal or else face severe military consequences. Tells Fox's Trace Gallagher what he wants to see Iran do during these discussions.
2: The only thing that matters is action, and they want to make a deal. We'll see what happens. If they don't make a deal, it's going to be too bad.
1: The president predicting a deal to reopen the Strait of Hormuz could come as early as today. Acting Attorney General Todd Blanche clearing a key hurdle to ultimately win Senate confirmation for the AG role full-time.
3: Todd Blanche needed all 12 Republicans on the Senate Judiciary Committee to advance his nomination to the full Senate floor. Those Republicans came through for him.
1: Fox's David Spunt. Overnight, Russian missile and drone strikes on Kyiv and its surrounding region have killed at least 15 people and wounded 42 others. 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

0: Here's your regional radio KJEL Skyscan forecast. Mainly clear overnight with lows around 72. Slight chance for storms Wednesday, high of 92. Mainly cloudy Wednesday night, chance for storms, lows dip down to about 69. Seasonal temps Thursday and Friday with highs in the upper 80s. Thunderstorms possible both days. I'm staff meteorologist Jennifer Wojcicki. Currently 74.
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0: Here's your regional radio KJEL Skyscan forecast. Mainly clear overnight with lows around 72. Slight chance for storms Wednesday, high of 92. Mainly cloudy Wednesday night, chance for storms, lows dip down to about 69. Seasonal temps Thursday and Friday with highs in the upper 80s. Thunderstorms possible both days. I'm staff meteorologist Jennifer Wojcicki. Currently 74.
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1: Fox News, I'm CJ Papa. It's too close to call in the Democratic Senate primary race in Michigan.
2: Far-left candidate Abdul El-Sayed is leading establishment-backed Haley Stevens by a little more than a percentage point.
1: As Fox's Madeline Rivera in the Missouri primary, progressive former Congresswoman Cori Bush trounced by incumbent Democrat Congressman Wesley Bell. President Trump says,
3: I get a little solace from, as they say, only consequential presidents. And I am definitely consequential.
1: Speaking of Fox's Trace Gallagher during an exclusive interview about the arrest of an armed man at his California golf course just days ahead of an RNC fundraiser. The president in Nevada, well, he will point out the bright spots in the U.S. economy while in the war with Iran, the president indicated that a deal with Iran could happen as early as today. 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
0: 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Here's this hour's news update with Bruce Wayne.
4: Missouri's annual back-to-school sales tax holiday begins this Friday and will continue through Sunday. During this time, certain purchases are exempt from both state and local tax. All Missouri counties are participating in the event. Our KJL News team has more on what items can be purchased at a discount. Clothing that does not have a taxable value exceeding $100 per item. Eligible clothing items include any article of apparel intended to be worn on or about the body, including footwear. School supplies not exceeding $50 per purchase that are used in a standard classroom for educational purposes. School supplies include, but are not limited to, textbooks, notebooks, paper, writing instruments, crayons, art supplies, rulers, book bags, backpacks, chalk, maps, globes, and handhelds.

0: old calculators, computer software, and graphing calculators with a taxable value not exceeding $350 and $150, respectively, per item. Retail sales of personal computers and computer peripheral devices that do not exceed $1,500 per item. A personal computer can be a laptop, desktop, or tower computer system, which consists of a central processing unit, random access memory, a storage drive, a display monitor, and a keyboard. Peripheral devices include items such as a disk drive, memory module, compact disk drive, daughter board, digitizer, microphone, modem, motherboard, mouse, multimedia speaker, printer, scanner, single-user hardware, single-user operating system, sound card, or video card. Anyone who makes a qualified purchase may participate in the back-to-school sales tax holiday. You do not have to be a Missouri resident to save. Christian County Sheriff's deputies have arrested a man wanted for the death of his pregnant wife in 1988. A grand jury indicted Joel Bremer on two counts of murder and the death of Rana Bremer. U.S. Marshals arrested Bremer in Kansas City. Investigators say Joel Bremer reported 22-year-old Rana Bremer missing from their home south of Ozark in December of 1988. In April 1991, investigators say the Greene County Sheriff's Office received an anonymous skull. Testing identified the skull as belonging to Bremer. After several interviews, the Christian County Sheriff's Office labeled it as a cold case in 2016. In 2024, detectives began working the case with the TV show Cold Justice. They uncovered that Joel Bremer had been arrested for domestic abuse against Rana Brewer while in Iowa. After months of more interviews, investigators then submitted those findings to the Christian County Sheriff's Office. Bremer had moved to the Kansas City area where he had operated a barbecue restaurant, which closed in 2025. A judge ordered Bremer jailed on a $200,000 bond at an arraignment on Monday. With your KGL 103.7 live and local news break, I'm Bruce Wayne.
1: Here's your regional radio KJEL Skyscan forecast. Slight chance for storms today, otherwise sunshine mixed with clouds at times. High temperatures reach up to 92. Mainly cloudy skies expected tonight, chance of thunderstorms, lows level off around 69. Cloudy skies expected tomorrow, chance of thunderstorms, daytime highs approaching 89. I'm staff meteorologist Jennifer Wojcicki. Right now, it's 74 degrees.
2: Let's take a look at the cash cattle market report. The cash cattle market was quiet throughout the day as bids of 368 were offered throughout the day in Nebraska, but no cattle traded. It is likely that the week's trade will be delayed until the later half of the week as feedlot managers hope to see prices advance again this week. Over on the mercantile, October live cattle up 117 at 227.90, December up 105 at 227.27, February up 90 cents at 227.40. September feeder cattle up 360 at 346.15, October up 345 at 337.15, and November up 262 at 329.67. Let's take a look at the cash hog market report. The Eastern Corn Belt is unavailable due to confidentiality. The Western Corn Belt is up 157 at $100.58. Iowa Minnesota is up 157 at $100.58. The national cash hog average is up 20 cents at 99.65, with an average range of 98 to 101. Over on the mercantile, October lean hogs up 67 cents at 84.35, December up 42 cents at 75.77, and February up 55 cents at 79.37. Taking a look at the grain futures on the Chicago Board of Trade, September corn down 5.25 at 437, December down 5.5 at 460, March down 5.5 at 476. September soybeans down 8.75 at 1150, November down 9 at 1168.75, January down 9.25 at 1184. September Chicago wheat up 1.25 at 639.75, December up 1.25 at 658.5, July up 3/4 at 677.75. The Dow is up 907 points at 54,085. With this look at your markets, I'm Kaylin Lair on TFN The Farm Net.
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Luke Bryan, they keep on riding here on this Wednesday morning on KJO 103.7. We have got music on the way this hour from Parker McCollum. 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

0: Cassidy Pope there, wasting all these tears. Right now, we are going to check in with Andrew McCrae's American Countryside program and head back to McPherson, Kansas.
1: Today's Olympic athletes may be able to devote many hours to training for their big event. Nearly a century ago, this group of Olympians was first simply focused on having a job during the Depression. Their story is this edition of the American Countryside. It's time to take your fields to the next level. Farm Journal has a great line.

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0: In the 1930s, many businesses across America sponsored basketball teams as a way to get their name into the public. In McPherson, Kansas, the Globe Refinery had a premier team under Coach Gene Johnson, considered by many to be the father of modern basketball. Rich Hughes, author of Netting Out Basketball, 1936, says Johnson developed the zone press, fast break, and dunking the basketball.
3: Gene Johnson's services for a year could be had for $1,500. Of course, a dollar went a lot further in those days, but for $1,500, he was tasked with bringing the best players that he could find to McPherson, Kansas.
0: Johnson was a top-shelf coach who could bring the best talent to McPherson. For winning teams like this one, or the Universal Pictures team in Hollywood, California, the wages were similar, and each player was expected to work a job just like other non-athletes at the company.
3: They were in that $100 a month range, working at the refinery, or in the case of Universal Pictures, being a grip in a film studio.
0: There may have been a little extra money for playing on the basketball team, but for the most part, players were just glad to have a job during the Depression, enjoyed what small perks their sport afforded them.
3: They took some road trips during the year. They jumped into two Model Ts and traveled to Louisiana in the dead of winter. So maybe that was bonus enough not to have to go to the refinery for 10 days.
0: James Naismith invented basketball in 1891. The game grew quickly in popularity, and by 1904, there was a basketball exhibition at the Olympic Games held in St. Louis. But it wasn't until 1936 that teams like McPherson and Universal Studios had a chance to compete for the right to go to the Olympics. And it's the story of that team and the Olympics that we continue next time as we travel the countryside in McPherson, Kansas. I'm Andrew McCray.
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Parker McCollum there, killing me. What's killing me is I am kind of tired this morning. I had a late night here last night getting the election coverage ready for you.

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1: Fox News, I'm CJ Papa. It's too close to call in the Democratic Senate primary race in Michigan.
2: Far-left candidate Abdul El-Sayed is leading establishment-backed Haley Stevens by a little more than a percentage point.
1: That's Fox's Madeline Rivera in the Missouri primary. Progressive former Congresswoman Cori Bush trounced by incumbent Democrat Congressman Wesley Bell. President Trump says,
3: I get a little solace from, as they say, only consequential presidents. And I am definitely consequential.
1: Speaking of Fox's Trace Gallagher during an exclusive interview about the arrest of an armed man at his California golf course just days ahead of an RNC fundraiser. The president in Nevada, where he will point out the bright spots in the U.S. economy, while in the war with Iran, the president indicated that a deal with Iran could happen as early as today. 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
4: 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FEMA announced that federal disaster assistance is available to the state of Missouri to supplement recovering efforts in the areas affected by severe storms, straight-line winds, tornadoes, and flooding from June 4th through the 18th of

0: 2026. Public assistance federal funding is available to the state, eligible local governments, and certain private nonprofit organizations on a cost-sharing basis for emergency work and repair or replacement of facilities damaged by the severe storms, straight-line winds, tornadoes, and flooding in Adair, Andrew, Callaway, Camden, Cape Girardeau, Dade, Davies, Gasconade, Gentry, Grundy, Harrison, Hickory, Holt, Jasper, Knox, Lewis, Lynn, Macon, Marion, Mercer, Miller, Montauk, Morgan, Newton, Nottoway, Osage, Polk, Putnam, Scott, Shelby, Sullivan, Vernon, Webster, and Worth counties. Catherine O. Fan has been named as the Federal Coordinating Officer for Federal Recovery Operations in the affected areas. Additional designations may be made at a later date if requested by the state and warranted by the results of further assessments. 5 have been injured in a crash Monday afternoon in Benton County. The crash occurred at US 65 when a Dodge turned into the path of a Ford and hit the passenger side of their vehicle. The Dodge then collided into a parked vehicle before coming to a stop. The 37-year-old Dodge driver, 6-year-old passenger, and 8-year-old passenger suffered serious injuries and were each taken to a hospital. The 16-year-old Dodge passenger suffered moderate injuries and was taken to the hospital. The Ford driver suffered minor injuries and did not require treatment. A 47-year-old Max Creek man is facing felony drug charges after his arrest by the Missouri State Highway Patrol early Tuesday. Lawrence E. Edelman is charged with possession of a controlled substance and unlawful possession of drug paraphernalia. Edelman was given a court date in Miller County and subsequently released. A Wright City man has drowned Sunday night in Crawford County. The man swam underwater at Merrimack River and never resurfaced. The 41-year-old man was pronounced dead at the scene. Next of kin has been notified. With your KGL 103.7 Live and Local News Break, I'm Riley Davis.
1: Here's your regional radio KJEL Skyscan forecast. Slight chance for storms today, otherwise sunshine mixed with clouds at times. High temperatures reach up to 92. Mainly cloudy skies expected tonight, chance of thunderstorms, lows level off around 69. Cloudy skies expected tomorrow, chance of thunderstorms, daytime highs approaching 89. I'm staff meteorologist Jennifer Wojcicki. Right now, it's 74 degrees.
2: Let's take a look at the cash cattle market report. The cash cattle market was quiet throughout the day as bids of 368 were offered throughout the day in Nebraska, but no cattle traded. It is likely that the week's trade will be delayed until the later half of the week as feedlot managers hope to see prices advance again this week. Over on the mercantile, October live cattle up 117 at 227.90, December up 105 at 227.27, February up 90 cents at 227.40. September feeder cattle up 360 at 346.15, October up 345 at 337.15, and November up 262 at 329.67. Let's take a look at the cash hog market report. The Eastern Corn Belt is unavailable due to confidentiality. The Western Corn Belt is up 157 at $100.58. Iowa Minnesota is up 157 at $100.58. The National Cash Hog Average is up 20 cents at 99.65, with an average range of 98 to 101. Over on the mercantile, October lean hogs up 67 cents at 84.35, December up 42 cents at 75.77, and February up 55 cents at 79.37. September corn down 5 3/4 at 436.5, December down 5 3/4 at 459.75, March down 6 at 475.5. September soybeans down 8.5 at 11.50 1/4, November down 9 at 11.68 3/4, January down 9 1/4 at 11.84. September Chicago wheat down 3/4 at 6.37 3/4, December down 1 at 6.56 1/4, July is down 1.5 at 6.75 1/2. The Dow is up 907 points at 54,085. With this week, your markets, I'm Kaylin Lair on TFN The Farm Net.
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0: thing.
1: York's Bentley getting a little sideways. We've got music on the way for you this hour on KGL from Ella Langley. We'll hear from Morgan Wallen, and we'll also hear from Jason Aldean. 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

0: It is time for your farm news and ag update here on TFN, the Farm Net. Today, USDA participant Rod Bain and Undersecretary for Farm Production and Conservation Richard Fordyce are going to be discussing how August will be a busy month for local USDA Farm Service Agency offices with program and application deadlines throughout the month, including FSA County Committee election nominations.
1: Coming up in August, deadlines for various USDA Farm Service Agency program and service applications. Undersecretary for Farm Production and Conservation Richard Fordyce says it starts on August 3rd, the final day for candidate nominations for this year's FSA County Committee elections.
2: They can nominate themselves or they can nominate someone else to be a candidate to run. There's a lot of things that happen locally that the county committee can weigh in on, checking and making sure eligibility is correct. There are opportunities for them to weigh in on payment rates and other things.
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2: They either use a login.gov account or they go to the local FSA county office. What they'll find is really an application that's pre-populated. If they've done an acreage report, we will have an application for them.
1: More than $16 million in disaster relief payments will be available.

0: 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The only thing that folks would want to do is if they looked at that notification, maybe they have questions about that, then they need to go into the local FSA office before August 31st.
1: Eligibility requirements, payment rates, and additional details are available through local Farm Service Agency offices or online at www.fsa.usda.gov. I'm Rod Bain reporting for the U.S. Department of Agriculture in Washington, D.C.
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4: News, I'm Gianna Gelosi. The Democratic Senate primary in Michigan still undecided, with progressive Abdul Al-Sayed clinging to a slight lead over Haley Stevens.
5: Though the race has not yet been called, Al-Sayed is already turning his attention to his potential opponent in November, Republican Mike Rogers. But there are still many remaining votes in Wayne County, the state's most populous county where Detroit is located. Stevens is leading there by about 4 percentage points, with roughly 18% of the votes still remaining.
4: Fox's Madeline Rivera, 38-year-old California man named Janine John Talay behind bars, accused of monitoring security planning activities days before the president arrival at Trump National Golf Club.
6: Police say they spotted him walking throughout the grounds, taking photos and videos, and after searching his pockets, found a loaded magazine with hollow point bullets.
4: Fox's Todd Pyro, America's listening to Fox News.
3: 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Here's this hour's news update with Bruce Wayne.
7: City of Lebanon voters approved the continuance of a 0.5% transportation sales tax during Tuesday's election. Lebanon Mayor Jared Carr thanked the community for supporting the measure.
8: Yeah, we're excited and certainly want to thank everyone that came out and voted there again. Passed the ballot exactly like it did in 2017. And I think on the show the other day I said 2018, but it's 2017 is when it passed, November of 2017. What that tells me is that we're doing the right thing. We're focused. We have a good, nice plan. Our street master plan's working well. And certainly want to continue that, and looking forward to being able to continue to have great streets here in the community and throughout the entire town of Lebanon. I think it being the number one thing on everybody's mind, streets, that's part of what we're supposed to do. And I know that half cent, like I said the other day, about 50 cents for every $100 that you spend, but it goes a long ways, and we're very frugal with it, and we stretch those dollars as much as we possibly can to have the most amount of impact for the community. And I think it certainly shows, and certainly the community sees that as well with the support that they've given us. It was a great turnout. And glad to see that. Glad to see people coming out and exercising their right to vote. It being an August primary and having that kind of numbers, I certainly hope everybody will turn out in November as well. And that's their right to do and come out and vote. It's simple. It's easy. So glad that, you know, certainly have a great turnout for the community, and really they really get to speak their voices.
7: The transportation sales tax continuance passed by a margin of about 3-1. Mayor Carr also wanted those who voted no on the measure to know the city will continue to work for them as well, trying to make Lebanon the best city it can be. Over 7,000 ballots were cast in Laclede County on Tuesday. Over 12,000 Camden County voters cast a ballot during Tuesday's election. 103.7 KJEL has the unofficial results for contested seats and races. In contested races, Mark Alford won the U.S. Representative nomination for the Republican Party in District 4. Scott Fitzpatrick won the state auditor nomination for the Republican Party. Ike Skelton won the Republican Party nomination for state senator in District 6. Jeff Brown won the Republican nomination for the state representative District 142 seat. Nick Sherrill won the Republican nomination for presiding commissioner. Roland Todd won the Republican nomination for county clerk. Donnie Snelling won the Republican nomination for county recorder. Lynn Brand won the Republican nomination for prosecuting attorney. Teresa Murray won the Republican nomination for county collector. Chris Franken won the Republican nomination for county auditor. Quentin Wilson won the Democratic nomination for state auditor. Jordan Herrera won the U.S. District Representative 4 seat Democratic Party nomination. Mike McDuffie won the Democratic nomination for presiding commissioner. Jenny Wall won the Republican Party nomination for Adair Township Committeewoman. Laura Burns won the Republican nomination for Warren Township Committee Woman. Bill

0: Gerard won the Republican Party nomination for Russell Township Committeeman. Kathy Campbell won the Republican nomination for Russell Township Committeewoman. Catherine Roop won the Republican Party nomination for Osage Township Committeewoman. Julie Thomas won the Kaihika Township Committeewoman Republican nomination. Josiah Scott won the Russell Township Committeeman Democratic nomination. Bob Currier won the Osage Beach Fire Protection Board member seat. Camden County voters say yes to constitutional amendments number 1 and number 2 by wide margins, and Camden County voters rejected constitutional amendments number 4 and number 5 by wide margins. Nearly 35% of registered voters cast a ballot in Camden County on Tuesday. 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News from local and area funeral homes brought to you this hour by Memorial Chapels and Crematory of Waynesville, St. Robert, and Richland. 57-year-old Camdenton resident Jeffrey Dean Starr died July 30th, survived by wife Dawn Starr, children Brianna and Mackenzie Starr, Miley Hanks and Amanda Baker, sister Tanya Starr, and brother Andy Wyatt. Service for 57-year-old Camdenton resident Jeffrey Dean Starr will be at 2 p.m. today in Alley Holmanhow Funeral Home in Camdenton. Burial will be in Freedom Cemetery in Montreal. Memorials can be made in his memory to the Mid-County Fire Department through the funeral home. 83-year-old Osage Beach resident Robert Bob Lewis Schwartz died July 28th, survived by stepchildren Ron and Cheryl Eimler. Service for 83-year-old Osage Beach resident Robert Bob Lewis Schwartz will be from 4 to 6 p.m., Saturday, August 15th in Hedges Scott Millard Funeral Home in Osage Beach. Full military honors will be held at 6. Memorials can be made in his memory to the American Cancer Society through the funeral home. 80-year-old Osage Beach resident Virginia Dye died July 31st. Service for 80-year-old Osage Beach resident Virginia Dye will be announced by Alley Holmanhow Funeral Home in Camdenton. 40-year-old Mountain Grove resident Leslie Tinsley died July 27th. Service for 40-year-old Mountain Grove resident Leslie Tinsley will be at 1 p.m. Saturday, August 15th in Basil Springs Venue, south of Mountain Grove. Service under the direction of Craig Hurt Funeral Home in Mountain Grove. 67-year-old Waynesville resident Rebecca Becky Grace Newman O'Reilly died August 1st, survived by husband Butch O'Reilly, children Jacob and Christopher Vaughn, Jordan Walters, and Justin and Josh O'Reilly, brother Bobby Newman, sisters Angel Dixon and Rhonda Bryant. Service for 67-year-old Waynesville resident Rebecca Becky Grace Newman O'Reilly will be at 3 p.m. Thursday in Waypoint Church in Waynesville. Memorial contributions can be made in her memory to the Becky O'Reilly Scholarship Fund through Memorial Chapels and Crematory of Waynesville, St. Robert. 63-year-old St. Robert resident John Brian Sawyer died July 17th, survived by wife Sonia Sawyer, son James Sawyer, and daughter Kimberly Hardy. Graveside service and full military honors for 63-year-old St. Robert resident John Brian Sawyer will be at 2 p.m. Friday in Missouri Veterans Cemetery in Waynesville. Service under the direction of Memorial Chapels and Crematory of Waynesville, St. Robert. Celebration of life will be from 5 to 7 Friday in Lakeway, VFW Post 3168. News from local and area funeral homes brought to you this hour by Memorial Chapels and Crematory of Waynesville, St. Robert, and Richland on 103.7 KJL.
1: Here's your regional radio KJEL SkyScan forecast. Slight chance for storms today. Otherwise, sunshine mixed with clouds at times. High temperatures reach up to 92. Mainly cloudy skies expected. Tonight, chance of thunderstorms. Lows level off around 69. Cloudy skies expected. Tomorrow, chance of thunderstorms. Daytime highs approaching 89. I'm staff meteorologist Jennifer Wojcicki. Right now, it's 73 degrees.
2: September corn down 5 3/4 at 436.5. December down 5 3/4 at 459.75. March down 6 3/4 at 474.75. September soybeans down 9 at 1149.75. November down 9 1/4 at 1168.5. January down 9 3/4 at 1183.5. September Chicago wheat up 2 at 640.5. December up 1 1/4 at 658.5. July down 2 at 675. October live cattle up 117 at 227.90. December up 105 at 227.27. September feeder cattle up 360 at 346.15. October up 345 at 337.15. November up 262 at 329.67. October lean hogs up 67 cents at 84.35, and the Dow is up 907 points at 54,085. With this look at your markets, I'm Kaylin Lair on TFN, the Farm Net.
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What if you stepped out of the picture tonight? 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

Megan Maroney there, that's Medicine on the way in a little bit. I'll tell you about an event coming up at the Lebanon Laclede County Library this Friday. Your kids will love that. First, though, it's Tyler Hubbard and Park.

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2: News. I'm Gian Gelosi. The Democratic Senate primary in Michigan still undecided, with progressive Abdul Al-Sayed clinging to a slight lead over Haley Stevens.
3: Though the race has not yet been called, Al-Sayed is already turning his attention to his potential opponent in November, Republican Mike Rogers. But there are still many remaining votes in Wayne County, the state's most populous county where Detroit is located. Stevens is leading there by about 4 percentage points, with roughly 18% of the votes still remaining.
2: Fox's Madeline Rivera, 38-year-old California man named Janine John Talay behind bars, accused of monitoring security planning activities days before the president arrival at Trump National Golf Club.
4: Police say they spotted him walking throughout the grounds, taking photos and videos, and after searching his pockets, found a loaded magazine with hollow point bullets.
2: Fox's Todd Pyro. 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
1: 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Here's this hour's news update with Jeff Boggs.
5: City of Lebanon voters approved the continuance of a one-half of 1% transportation sales tax during Tuesday's election. Lebanon Mayor Jared Carr thanked the community for supporting the measure.
6: Yeah, we're excited and certainly want to thank everyone that came out and voted there again. Passed the ballot exactly like it did in 2017. And I think on the show the other day I said 2018, but it's 2017 is when it passed, November of 2017. What that tells me is that we're doing the right thing. We're focused. We have a good, nice plan. Our street master plan's working well, and certainly want to continue that, and looking forward to being able to continue to have great streets here in the community and throughout the entire town of Lebanon. I think it being the number one thing on everybody's mind, streets, that's part of what we're supposed to do. And I know that half cent, like I said the other day, about 50 cents for every $100 that you spend, but it goes a long ways, and we're very frugal with it, and we stretch those dollars as much as we possibly can to have the most amount of impact.

0: the community, and I think it certainly shows, and certainly the community sees that as well with the support that they've given us.
1: It was a great turnout, and glad to see that. Glad to see people coming out and exercising their right to vote. It being an August primary and having that kind of numbers, I certainly hope everybody will turn out in November as well, and that's their right to do and come out and vote. It's simple, it's easy. So glad that, you know, certainly have a great turnout for the community, and really they really get to speak their voices.
2: The transportation sales tax continuance passed by a margin of 3-1. Mayor Carr also wanted those who voted no on the measure to know the city will continue to work for them as well, trying to make Lebanon the best city it can be. Over 7,000 ballots were cast in Laclede County on Tuesday. A Wright City man has drowned Sunday night in Crawford County. The man swam underwater at Merrimack River and never resurfaced. The 41-year-old man was pronounced dead at the scene. With your KJL 103.7 local news break, I'm Jeff Boggs.
3: Here's your regional radio KJEL Skyscan forecast. Slight chance for storms today. Otherwise, sunshine mixed with clouds at times. High temperatures reach up to 92. Mainly cloudy skies expected. Tonight, chance of thunderstorms. Lows level off around 69. Cloudy skies expected. Tomorrow, chance of thunderstorms. Daytime highs approaching 89. I'm staff meteorologist Jennifer Wojcicki. Right now, it's 73 degrees.
4: September corn down 5 3/4 at 436.5. December down 5 3/4 at 459.75. March down 6 3/4 at 474.75. September soybeans down 9 at 1149.75. November down 9 1/4 at 1168.5. January down 9 3/4 at 1183.5. September Chicago wheat up 2 at 640.5. December up 1 1/4 at 658.5. July down 2 at 675. October live cattle up 117 at 227.90. December up 105 at 227.27. September feeder cattle up 360 at 346.15. October up 345 at 337.15. November up 262 at 329.67. October lean hogs up 67 cents at 84.35. And the Dow is up 907 points at 54,085. With this look at your markets, I'm Kaylin Lair on TFN, the Farm Net.
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Brian there, Country and She Knows It. There is an event coming up at the Lebanon McLean County Library this Friday. It'll be at 2 p.m., 915 South Jefferson. Kids, drop off your stuffed toys for an overnight library adventure. That'll be shared on Facebook. A great time for your stuffed animals, kiddos. Drop them off.

Holding it down, Chase Matthew. Coming up for you tonight, we got the Cardinals and the Yankees wrapping up that three-game series. Cardinals missing a few players after the trade deadline there. Music for you now from Kelly Pickler. It's Things That Never Cross a Man's Mind.

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1: News. I'm CJ Papa. Waiting for an official decision in the Democratic Senate primary race in Michigan. Far-left candidate Abdul El Sayed holds a slim lead over establishment candidate Haley Stevens. But this morning, El Sayed posting on X, "We won. I am so proud to be your Democratic nominee for U.S. Senate. Let's win in November." Republican candidate Mike Rogers.
2: Two broken candidates here. I mean, one wants to allow the Communist Party to buy farmland here, and the other one believes that, that America deserved 9/11. They had two terrible choices.
1: Rogers on Fox and Friends. North Carolina's 11th congressional district will have a new representative come January. Congressman Chuck Edwards decides to drop his reelection bid after a House ethics panel found substantial evidence the Republican made unwanted advances toward two female staffers. 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
0: 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Here's this hour's news update with Jeff Boggs.
3: A total of 7,061 ballots were cast in Laclede County in the August 4th election. Missouri voters defeated Amendment 4 and Amendment 5 by an overwhelming majority, and so did Laclede County voters. Amendment 4 would have made it hard for citizens' initiatives to amend the state constitution, and Amendment 5 would have eliminated the individual state income tax and allowed lawmakers to raise sales taxes to replace the lost revenue. Amendment 4 was defeated in Laclede County with 4,984 votes, and Amendment 5 was defeated in Laclede County by 5,966. 66 no votes. Amendment 1, which renews a tax used for social services, water conservation, and state parks and historic sites for the next 10 years, passed by 5,408 yes votes. Amendment 2, which allowed county assessors in Kansas City to be picked by elections, passed in Laclede County by 5,388 yes votes. And the renewal of the transportation tax for the city of Lebanon passed by 1,677 yes votes. In other races, Republican Jeff Brown received 1,873 votes for District 142 state representative in Laclede County. In the race for District 16 state senator, Republican Hannah Kelly received 2,073 votes. In the state auditor race, Republican Scott Fitzpatrick received 4,648 votes in Laclede County, and Democrat Quentin Wilson

0: and received 617 votes in Laclede County. In the race for District 4 Representative, Republican Mark Alford received 4,151 votes in Laclede County, and Democrat Jordan Herrera received 232 votes in Laclede County. 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
1: Here's your regional radio KJEL SkyScan forecast. Slight chance for storms today, otherwise sunshine mixed with clouds at times. High temperatures reach up to 92. Mainly cloudy skies expected tonight, chance of thunderstorms, lows level off around 69. Cloudy skies expected tomorrow, chance of thunderstorms, daytime highs approaching 89. I'm staff meteorologist Jennifer Wojcicki. Right now, it's 73 degrees.
2: September corn down 3 3/4 at 438.5. December down 3 3/4 at 461 3/4. March down 4 at 477.5. September soybeans down 7 3/4 at 1151. November down 7 3/4 at 1170. January down 8.5 at 1184 3/4. September Chicago wheat up 7 at 645.5. December up 6 3/4 at 664. July up 5 3/4 at 682 3/4. October live cattle up 117 at 227.90, December up 105 at 227.27, September feeder cattle up 360 at 346.15, October up 345 at 337.15, November up 262 at 329.67. October lean hogs are up 67 cents at 84.35, and the Dow is up 907 points at 54,085. With this look at your markets, I'm Kaylin Lair on TFN The Farm Net.
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1: Fox News, I'm CJ Papa. Waiting for an official decision in the Democratic Senate primary race in Michigan, far-left candidate Abdul El-Sayed holds a slim lead over establishment candidate Haley Stevens. But this morning, El-Sayed posting on X, "We won. I am so proud to be your Democratic nominee for U.S. Senate. Let's win in November." Republican candidate Mike Rogers.
2: Two broken candidates here. I mean, one wants to allow the Communist Party to buy farmland here, and the other one believes that, that America deserved 9/11. They had two terrible choices.
1: Rogers on Fox and Friends. North Carolina's 11th congressional district will have a new representative come January. Congressman Chuck Edwards decides to drop his reelection bid after a House ethics panel found substantial evidence the Republican made unwanted advances toward two female staffers. 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
3: 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Christian County deputies have arrested a man wanted for the death of his pregnant wife in 1988. A grand jury indicted Joel Bremer on two counts of murder in the death of Ronna Bremer. U.S. Marshals arrested Bremer in Kansas City. Investigators say Joel Bremer reported 22-year-old Ronna Bremer missing from their home south of Ozark in December of 1988. In April 1991, investigators say the Greene County Sheriff's Office received an anonymous skull. Testing identified the skull as Bremer's. After several interviews, the Christian County Sheriff's Office labeled it as a cold case in 2016. In 2024, detectives began working the case with the TV show Cold Justice. They uncovered that Joel Bremer has been arrested for domestic abuse against Ronna Bremer while in Iowa. After months of more interviews, investigators then submitted the findings to the Christian County Sheriff's Office. Bremer had moved to the Kansas City area, where he had operated a barbecue restaurant. It closed in 2025. A judge ordered Bremer jailed on a $200,000 bond at an arraignment on Monday. A 26-year-old woman from Springfield was killed in a one-vehicle crash in Lawrence County early Tuesday morning. Highway Patrol reports indicate that the wreck occurred on Interstate 44, 3 miles east of Mount Vernon, when the woman ran off the left side of the road and overturned. The woman was pronounced dead at the scene. A 28-year-old male passenger from Lebanon received minor injuries in that crash. He was transported to Cox South Hospital in Springfield for treatment. The passenger was wearing a seatbelt. The driver was not. That wreck happened around 1:45 Tuesday morning. A 49-year-old woman from Eldon is facing felony drug charges after her arrest by the Missouri State Highway Patrol on Monday night. Adriana L. Atwell is charged with felony possession of a controlled substance, unlawful possession of a weapon, and failure to register a motor vehicle. Atwell was released with a summons to appear in Miller County Court at a later date. A 33-year-old woman from Columbia is in the Miller County Jail on a felony Camden County warrant. Destiny R. Robertson is being held on the felony charge of violating a court order. Robertson is being held without bond. Robertson was taken into custody early Tuesday morning. With your KJEL 103.7 live and local news break, I'm Riley Davis.
4: Here's your regional radio KJEL Skyscan forecast. Slight chance for storms today. Otherwise, sunshine mixed with clouds at times. High temperatures reach up to 92. Mainly cloudy skies expected. Tonight, chance of thunderstorms. Lows level off around 69. Cloudy skies expected. Tomorrow, chance of thunderstorms. Daytime highs approaching 89. I'm staff meteorologist Jennifer Wojcicki. Right now, it's 73 degrees.
5: September corn down 3 3/4 at 438.5. December down 3 3/4 at 461.75. March down 4 at 477.5. September soybeans down 7 3/4 at 11:51. November down 7 3/4 at 11:70. January down 8.5 at 11:84 3/4. September Chicago wheat up 7 at 6:45.5. December up 6 3/4 at 6:64. July up 5 3/4 at 6:82 3/4. October live cattle up 117 at 227.90, December up 105 at 227.27, September feeder cattle up 360 at 346.15, October up 345 at 337.15, November up 262 at 329.67. October lean hogs are up 67 cents at 84.35, and the Dow is up 907 points at 54,085. With this look at your markets, I'm Kaylin Lair on TFN The Farm Net.
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Still a lefty there, Boston. Well, now that the August election is over, we can focus on the one coming up in November. Won't be very long before you're going to start hearing some more political ads for that one that's coming up on the first Tuesday in November. Yeah.

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1: Fox News. I'm Therese Crowley. Progressive Abdul Al.

0: Jocelyn Benson. President Trump in L.A. talking gas prices and telling Fox that a deal with Iran to open the Strait of Hormuz is close.
1: The companies have to start going. You know, they're making too much money, and they've got to start lowering it. But we're going to be down into the threes and maybe the twos pretty soon.
0: And says if Iran doesn't sign, too bad. A California man under arrest picked up armed and surveilling Trump National Golf Club in Rancho Palos Verdes 2 days before President Trump's visit. 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
2: 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Here's this hour's news update with Bruce Wayne.
3: Missouri's annual back-to-school sales tax holiday begins this Friday and will continue through Sunday. During this time, certain purchases are exempt from both state and local tax. All Missouri counties are participating in the event. Our KGL News team has more on what items can be purchased at a discount. Clothing that does not have a taxable value exceeding $100 per item. Eligible clothing items include any article of apparel intended to be worn on or about the body, including footwear. School supplies not exceeding $50 per purchase that are used in a standard classroom for educational purposes. School supplies include but are not limited to textbooks, notebooks, paper, writing instruments, crayons, art supplies, rulers, book bags, backpacks, chalk, maps, globes, and handheld calculators, computer software, and graphing calculators with a taxable value not exceeding $350 and $150 respectively per item. Retail sales of personal computers and computer peripheral devices that do not exceed $1,500 per item. A personal computer can be a laptop, desktop, or tower computer system, which consists of a central processing unit, random access memory, a storage drive, a display monitor, and a keyboard. Peripheral devices include items such as a disk drive, memory module, compact disk drive, daughter board, digitizer, microphone, modem, motherboard, mouse, multimedia speaker, printer, scanner, single-user hardware, single-user operating system, sound card, or video card. Anyone who makes a qualified purchase may participate in the back-to-school sales tax holiday. You do not have to be a Missouri resident to save. Christian County Sheriff's deputies have arrested a man wanted for the death of his pregnant wife in 1988. A grand jury indicted Joel Bremer on 2 counts of murder and the death of Rana Bremer. U.S. Marshals arrested Bremer in Kansas City. Investigators say Joel Bremer reported 22-year-old Rana Bremer missing from their home south of Ozark in December of 1988. In April 1991, investigators say the Greene County Sheriff's Office received an anonymous skull. Testing identified the skull as belonging to Bremer. After several interviews, the Christian County Sheriff's Office labeled it as a cold case in 2016. In 2024, detectives began working the case with the TV show Cold Justice. They uncovered that Joel Bremer had been arrested for domestic abuse against Rana Brewer while in Iowa. After months of more interviews, investigators then submitted those findings to the Christian County Sheriff's Office. Bremer had moved to the Kansas City area where he had operated a barbecue restaurant, which closed in 2025. A judge ordered Bremer jailed on a $200,000 bond at an arraignment on Monday. With your KGL 103.7 live and local news break, I'm Bruce Wayne.
4: Here's your regional radio KJEL Skyscan forecast. Slight chance of thunderstorms today, otherwise sunshine mixed with clouds at times. Highs level off around 92. Chance of thunderstorms tonight, lows level off around 69, mainly cloudy skies expected. Cloudy skies expected tomorrow, chance of thunderstorms, high temperatures reach up to 89. I'm staff meteorologist Jennifer Wojcicki. Currently, it's 74 degrees.
5: September corn down 3 3/4 at 438.5. December down 3 3/4 at 461.75. March down 4 at 477.5. September soybeans down 7 3/4 at 1151. November down 7 3/4 at 1170. January down 8.5 at 1184.75. September Chicago wheat up 7 at 645.5. December up 6 3/4 at 664. July up 5 3/4 at 682.75. October live cattle up 117 at 227.90. December.

0: up 105 at 227.27. September feeder cattle up 360 at 346.15. October up 345 at 337.15. November up 262 at 329.67. October lean hogs are up 67 cents at 84.35. And the Dow is up 907 points at 54,085. With this look at your markets, I'm Kaylin Lair on TFN The Farm Net.
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I'm Bruce Wayne, keeping you company here on this Wednesday morning. I'll be in with you for about another hour or so. Music for you now from Stephen Wilson Jr. This is Gary on

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We've got music on the way from Russell Dickerson. First, though, Parker McCollum. This is Hope That I'm Enough on KJO 103.7, your home for today's new country in the Ozarks.

0: John Morgan there. That is Kid Myself. Well, folks, this is one large, large man. I stood next to him at the Show Me Music and Arts Festival a few years ago. Definitely dwarfed me, that's for sure.
1: You're telling me I'm not on fire. 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
1: September corn down 4 3/4 at 437.5. December down 4 3/4 at 460.75. March down 4.5 at 477. September soybeans down 4 at 1154.75. November down 4 3/4 at 1173. January down 4.5 at 1188.75. September Chicago wheat up 12 at 650.5. December up 12 at 669.25. March up 12 at 685.5. July up 9 3/4 at 686.75. October live cattle down 5 cents at 227.85. December down 10 cents at 227.17. September feeder cattle down 127 at 344.87. October down 82 cents at 336.32. November down 65 cents at 329.02. October lean hogs down 170 at 82.65. And the Dow is up 602 points at 54,683. With this look at your markets, I'm Kaylin Lair. 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
5: Here's your regional radio KJEL Skyscan forecast. Slight chance of thunderstorms today. Otherwise, sunshine mixed with clouds at times. Highs level off around 92. Chance of thunderstorms tonight. Lows level off around 69. Mainly cloudy skies expected. Cloudy skies expected tomorrow. Chance of thunderstorms. High temperatures reach up to 89. I'm staff meteorologist Jennifer Wojcicki. Currently, it's 74.
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Jason Aldean, Don't Tell On Me, getting us going on the backside of the 9 o'clock hour. On the way between now and 10, we got Janet Kramer, Corey Kent. This is one from Morgan Wallen. You know, you just got to learn how to smile on KJO 103.7. I can't.

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1: For today's Mayor's Minute, I'm Mayor Jared Carr. 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

Jelly roll there. You know, you got to get them hands up. We've got your live and local news break on the way at 10 o'clock for you today. A lot of great music still on the way.

I'm Bruce Wayne. That's just about going to wrap it up for me here on this Wednesday morning. We've got Jamie Lee coming in for you from 10 to 2. I'll leave you with Old Dominion. Here's Coming Home on KJ.

0: in November.
1: President Trump on Truth Social writing, "We must vote for Mike Rogers." As for the Republican,
2: "This is really about the heart and soul of our country. I have never seen someone so radical, so extreme, get nominated by a political party."
1: The former congressman appearing on Fox and Friends. The president delivers remarks on the economy this afternoon in Las Vegas while indicating a deal with Iran could happen as early as today. Israel says its military strikes Hezbollah in southern Lebanon over a blatant violation of the ceasefire. 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
4: 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FEMA announced that federal disaster assistance is available to the state of Missouri to supplement recovering efforts in the areas affected by severe storms, straight-line winds, tornadoes, and flooding from June 4th through the 18th of 2026. Public assistance federal funding is available to the state, eligible local governments, and certain private nonprofit organizations on a cost-sharing basis for emergency work and repair or replacement of facilities damaged by the severe storms, straight-line winds, tornadoes, and flooding in Adair, Andrew, Callaway, Camden, Cape Girardeau, Dade, Davies, Gasconade, Gentry, Grundy, Harrison, Hickory, Holt, Jasper, Knox, Lewis, Lynn, Macon, Marion, Mercer, Miller, Montauk, Morgan, Newton, Nottoway, Osage, Polk, Putnam, Scott, Shelby, Sullivan, Vernon, Webster, and Worth counties. Catherine O. Fan has been named as the Federal Coordinating Officer for Federal Recovery Operations in the affected areas. Additional designations may be made at a later date if requested by the state and warranted by the results of further assessments. 5 have been injured in a crash Monday afternoon in Benton County. The crash occurred at U.S. 65 when a Dodge turned into the path of a Ford and hit the passenger side of their vehicle. The Dodge then collided into a parked vehicle before coming to a stop. The 37-year-old Dodge driver, 6-year-old passenger, and 8-year-old passenger suffered serious injuries and were each taken to a hospital. The 16-year-old Dodge passenger suffered moderate injuries and was taken to the hospital. The Ford driver suffered minor injuries and did not require treatment. A 47-year-old Max Creek man is facing felony drug charges after his arrest by the Missouri State Highway Patrol early Tuesday. Lawrence E. Edelman is charged with possession of a controlled substance and unlawful possession of drug paraphernalia. Edelman was given a court date in Miller County and subsequently released. A Wright City man has drowned Sunday night in Crawford County. The man swam underwater at Merrimack River and never resurfaced. The 41-year-old man was pronounced dead at the scene. Next of kin has been notified. 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
5: Here's your regional radio KJEL Skyscan forecast. Slight chance for isolated thunderstorms today. Otherwise, sunshine mixed with clouds at times. High temperatures reach up to 92. Chance for rain tonight. Lows level off around 69. Mainly cloudy skies expected. Cloudy skies expected tomorrow. Chance for storms. Daytime highs approaching 89. I'm staff meteorologist Jennifer Wojcicki. Right now, it's 77 degrees.
6: September corn down 5 at 437 and a quarter, December down 5 at 460 and a half, March down 5 and a half at 476. September soybeans down 6 and a half at 1152 and a quarter, November down 6 and 3 quarters at 1171, January down 7 and a half at 1185 and 3 quarters. September Chicago wheat up 6 and a half at 645, December up 6 and a half at 663 and 3 quarters, July up 6 at 683. October live cattle up 27 cents at 228.7.

0: December up 10 cents at 227.37. September feeder cattle down 115 at 345. October down 117 at 335.97. November down 105 at 328.62. October lean hogs down 190 at 82.45. The Dow is up 567 points at 54,653. With this look at your markets, I'm Kaylin Lair on TFN The Farm Net.
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Happy Wednesday, KJO listeners. That's right. Happy Humpty Hump Day. We are halfway there. Whew, I'm telling you what. I've had a good week. Hope you've had a good week. Hope it's rolling along like it ought to be, I say. You know what? You just heard Taylor Swift with her new song, I Knew It, I Knew You. That's been about, let's see, it's been about 13 years since she's had a song on the country charts, and there she is. She's back. Hey, this is Jamie Lee, and I'm glad to be here today with y'all, and I'm glad you're here with me. Gonna be keeping the country rolling for y'all. My time, till about 2 o'clock. We keep that station tuned in all day and all night for the great music. Here comes Joe DiMaccina with some bridges. We're gonna get this started. Let's go.

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Ooh, they're getting it on that one on the end, aren't they? Yep, as Riley Green with his new song, Think As You Drunk. You heard it on New Catch for the Ozarks 103.7. We got you some, what do we got? Markets coming up, market reports, and the weather. Be looking for that after Jason Aldean. And I got you some Miranda Lambert in there as well. And here comes Kane Brown. He won't be buried in Georgia.

0: September corn down 6.5 and 4.35¾. December down 6 at 4.59½. March down 6¼ at 4.75¼. September soybeans down 6.5 at 11.52¼. November down 7¼ at 11.70½. January down 7.5 at 11.85¾. September Chicago wheat up 7 at 6.45½. December up 7 at 6.64¼. July up 5 at 6.82. October live cattle up 105 at 228.95. December up 75 cents at 228.02. September feeder cattle up 57 cents at 346.72. October up 92 cents at 338.07. November up 132 at 331. October lean hogs down 195 at 82.40. And the Dow is up 461 points at 54,523. With this look at your markets, I'm Kaylin Lair on TFN The Farm Net.
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4: Here's your regional radio KJEL Skyscan forecast. Slight chance for isolated thunderstorms today, otherwise sunshine mixed with clouds at times. High temperatures reach up to 92. Chance for rain, tonight, lows level off around 69, mainly cloudy skies expected. Cloudy skies expected, tomorrow, chance for storms, daytime highs approaching 89. I'm staff meteorologist Jennifer Wojcicki. Right now, it's 77 degrees.
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You just heard The High Road with Coe Wetzel teaming up with Jesse Murph there. You heard it on 103.7 KJEL. Here comes Blake Shelton with his new song, Let Him In Anyway.

0: Long Hot Summer by Keith Urban. Thank goodness it's cooled down a little bit. You know, most summers are long, and they are hot. And you heard it on 103.7 KJEL. And you know what's been good for the fair? I don't know who's been to the Ozark Empire Fair, but I'm glad the temps have been cooler for all the kids and those animals. I'll tell you what, it is hot in those barns. I know they got fans and all, but still, it's hot. It's a hot, hot season for that.
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0: 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Top of the hour, I'm going to have news, weather, and the market reports for you guys. Be looking for the After Faith Hill. Also, somewhere in there, I'm going to play you some Kacey Musgraves with one of her newest songs, Loneliest Girl. And right now, here comes Lainey Wilson teaming up with John Mayer and their new song, Phone Keys Wallet. Here you go.

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1: News. I'm Therese Crowley. Progressive Abdul Al-Sayed wins the Democrat National Committee stamp of approval. Ken Martin just endorsed him for Senate in Michigan after the race was called, winning the primary by just 1 point over establishment-backed Haley Stevens.
2: What we showed is that the power of our many is greater than the power of their money.
1: Al-Sayed now takes on Republican Mike Rogers, who tells Fox the Democrats have problems.
3: They have two terrible choices. They've been at each other's throat for a better part of a year. They have a coalition. Problems.
1: President Trump posting great news for the Republican Party, calling Al-Sayed a communist loser who hates Jews and Israel. The president in Las Vegas tells Fox's Trace Gallagher that a deal with Iran is close to open the Strait of Hormuz.
4: The only thing that matters is action, and they want to make a deal. We'll see what happens. If they don't make a deal, it's going to be too bad.
1: America's listening to Fox News.

0: and certainly want to thank everyone that came out and voted there again. Passed the ballot exactly like it did in 2017. And I think on the show the other day I said 2018, but it's 2017 is when it passed, November of 2017. What that tells me is that we're doing the right thing. We're focused. We have a good, nice plan. Our street master plan is working well, and certainly want to continue that, and looking forward to being able to continue to have great streets here in the community and throughout the entire town of Lebanon. I think it being the number one thing on everybody's mind, streets, that's part of what we're supposed to do. And I know that half cent, like I said the other day, about 50 cents for every $100 that you spend, but it goes a long ways, and we're very frugal with it, and we stretch those dollars as much as we possibly can to have the most amount of impact for the community. And I think it certainly shows, and certainly the community sees that as well with the support that they've given us. It was a great turnout, and glad to see that. Glad to see people coming out and exercising the right to vote. It being an August primary and having that kind of numbers, I certainly hope everybody will turn out in November as well, and that's their right to do, and come out and vote. It's simple, it's easy. So glad that, you know, certainly have a great turnout for the community, and really they really get to speak their voices.
1: The transportation sales tax continuance passed by a margin of about 3-1. Mayor Carr also wanted those who voted no on the measure to know the city will continue to work for them as well, trying to make Lebanon the best city it can be. Over 7,000 ballots were cast in Laclede County on Tuesday. Over 12,000 Camden County voters cast a ballot during Tuesday's election. 103.7 KJL has the unofficial results for contested seats and races. In contested races, Mark Alford won the U.S. Representative nomination for the Republican Party in District 4. Scott Fitzpatrick won the state auditor nomination for the Republican Party. Ike Skelton won the Republican Party nomination for state senator in District 6. Jeff Brown won the Republican nomination for the state representative District 142 seat. Nick Sherrill won the Republican nomination for presiding commissioner. Roland Todd won the Republican nomination for county clerk. Donnie Snelling won the Republican nomination for county recorder. Lynn Brand won the Republican nomination for prosecuting attorney. Teresa Murray won the Republican nomination for county collector. Chris Franken won the Republican nomination for county auditor. Quentin Wilson won the Democratic nomination for state auditor. Jordan Herrera won the U.S. District Representative 4 seat Democratic Party nomination. Mike McDuffie won the Democratic nomination for presiding commissioner. Jenny Wall won the Republican Party nomination for Adair Township Committeewoman. Laura Burns won the Republican nomination for Warren Township Committeewoman. Bill Girard won the Republican Party nomination for Russell Township Committeeman. Kathy Campbell won the Republican nomination for Russell Township Committeewoman. Catherine Roop won the Republican Party nomination for Osage Township Committeewoman. Julie Thomas won the Kaihika Township Committeewoman Republican nomination. Josiah Scott won the Russell Township Committeeman Democratic nomination. Bob Currier won the Osage Beach Fire Protection Board member seat. Camden County voters said yes to constitutional amendments number 1 and number 2 by wide margins. And Camden County voters rejected constitutional amendments number 4 and number 5 by wide margins. Nearly 35% of registered voters cast a ballot in Camden County on Tuesday. With your KJL 103.7 live and local news break, I'm Bruce Wayne.
2: Here's your regional radio KJEL Skyscan forecast. Slight chance for isolated thunderstorms today. Otherwise, sunshine mixed with clouds at times. High temperatures reach up to 92. Chance for rain tonight. Lows level off around 69. Mainly cloudy skies expected. Cloudy skies expected tomorrow. Chance for storms. Daytime highs approaching 89. I'm staff meteorologist Jennifer Wojcicki. Right now, it's 77 degrees.
3: 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September corn down 6.5 at 435¾. December down 6 at 459½. March down 6¼ at 475¼. September soybeans down 6.5 at 1152¼. November down 7¼ at 1170½. January down 7.5 at 1185¾. September Chicago wheat up 7 at 645½. December up 7 at 664¼. July up 5 at 682. October live cattle up 105 at 228.95. December up 75 cents at 228.02. September feeder cattle up 57 cents at 346.72. October up 92 cents at 330.

0: 8.07, November up 132 at 331, October lean hogs down 195 at 82.40, and the Dow is up 461 points at 54,523. 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

South of Sandy, Zach, top for you on 103.7 New Country for the Ozarks. Here comes Cody Johnson. He's teaming up with Brandon Lake. I really like the song. They do a great job together. When a Cowboy Prays.

0: Hey, this is Jamie Lee on 103.7 KJEL, keeping the country rolling for y'all today. That was Luke Bryan with his song Roller Coaster.
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And Lil Langley with her new song, Love and Life Again. Hey, a little bit after 11:30, I've got the Mark Report for you and the weather coming up. Look for that after Scotty McCreery. Also got some Brantley Gilbert throwing in here in a minute for y'all, because he's going to throw down this Friday night up at Washington, Missouri. So if you didn't know, well, now you do. You got a chance to, you know, get a ticket maybe and get yourself up there. I'd say that will be a heck of a show. I can't attend it, or I'd like to be going up there, but I'm not going to be able to do that. Here comes Casey Mee with her song, Savior. Thanks for tuning in to 103.7.

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September corn down 5 1/4 at 437. December down 5 1/4 at 460 1/4. March down 5 1/2 at 476. September soybeans down 3 3/4 at 1155. November down 4 1/4 at 1173 1/2. January down 4 3/4 at 1188 1/2. September Chicago wheat up 6 3/4 at 645 1/4. December up 6 3/4 at 664. July up 6 3/4 at 683 3/4. October live cattle up 222 at 230.12. December up 197 at 229.25. September

0: November feeder cattle at 322 at 349.37, October up 347 at 340.62, November up 342 at 333.10. October lean hogs down 145 at 82.90, and the Dow is up 452 points at 54,538. With the Secure Markets, I'm Kaylin Lair on TFN The Farm Net.
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3: 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Slight chance for isolated thunderstorms today. Otherwise, sunshine mixed with clouds at times. High temperatures reach up to 92. Chance for rain tonight. Lows level off around 69. Mainly cloudy skies expected. Cloudy skies expected tomorrow. Chance for storms. Daytime highs approaching 89. I'm staff meteorologist Jennifer Wojcicki. Right now, it's 77 degrees.
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3: 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Let's see here. Top of the hour, we're going to have news, weather, and market reports for you again. Look for that after Russell Dickerson. I'm going to throw in some Carrie Underwood for you with a little bit of Smoke Break. And here comes a new artist for you, Jacob Hackworth, with his song, What Took You So Long?

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1: News. I'm Therese Crowley. Progressive Abdul Al-Sayed wins the Democrat National Committee stamp of approval. Ken Martin just endorsed him for Senate in Michigan after the race was called, winning the primary by just 1 point over establishment-backed Haley Stevens.
2: What we showed is that the power of our many is greater than the power of their money.
1: Al-Sayed now takes on Republican Mike Rogers, who tells Fox the Democrats have problems.
3: They had two terrible choices. They've been at each other's throat for a better part of a year. They have coalition problems.
1: President Trump posting great news for the Republican Party, calling Al-Sayed a communist loser who hates Jews and Israel. The president in Las Vegas tells Fox's Trace Gallagher that a deal with Iran is close to open the Strait of Hormuz.
4: The only thing that matters is action, and they want to make a deal. We'll see what happens. If they don't make a deal, it's going to be too bad.
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0: supporting the measure.
1: Yeah, we're excited and certainly want to thank everyone that came out and voted there again. Passed the ballot exactly like it did in 2017. And I think on the show the other day I said 2018, but it's 2017 is when it passed, November of 2017. What that tells me is that we're doing the right thing. We're focused. We have a good, nice plan. Our street master plan is working well, and certainly want to continue that and looking forward to being able to continue to have great streets here in the community and throughout the entire town of Lebanon. I think it being the number one thing on everybody's mind, streets, that's part of what we're supposed to do. And I know that half cent, like I said the other day, about 50 cents for every $100 that you spend, but it goes a long ways, and we're very frugal with it, and we stretch those dollars as much as we possibly can to have the most amount of impact for the community, and I think it certainly shows, and certainly the community sees that as well with the support that they've given us. It was a great turnout, and glad to see that, glad to see people coming out and exercising their right to vote. It being an August primary and having that kind of numbers, I certainly hope everybody will turn out in November as well, and that's their right to do, and come out and vote. It's simple, it's easy. So glad that, you know, certainly have a great turnout for the community, and really they really get to speak their voices.
0: The transportation sales tax continuance passed by a margin of 3-1. Mayor Carr also wanted those who voted no on the measure to know the city will continue to work for them as well, trying to make Lebanon the best city it can be. Over 7,000 ballots were cast in Laclede County on Tuesday. A Wright City man has drowned Sunday night in Crawford County. The man swam underwater at Merrimack River and never resurfaced. The 41-year-old man was pronounced dead at the scene. With your KJO 103.7 local news break, I'm Jeff Boggs.
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3: What if you stepped out of the picture tonight? 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
4: Here's your regional radio KJEL Skyscan forecast. Slight chance for isolated thunderstorms today, otherwise sunshine mixed with clouds at times. High temperatures reach up to 92. Chance for rain tonight, lows level off around 69, mainly cloudy skies expected. Cloudy skies expected tomorrow, chance for storms, daytime highs approaching 89. I'm staff meteorologist Jennifer Wojcicki. Currently, it's 84 degrees.
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0: Let's take a look at the cash cattle market report. The cash cattle market is beginning to see some action develop as trade has been noted this morning in Nebraska at mostly 370, which is $2 to $3 higher than last week's weighted average. But there have been a few traded at 371 as well. Some of the cattle that were sold in Nebraska were committed for delivery on the week of 8/17/26. Bids of 230 to 235 are currently on the table in Southern Plains, but asking prices in that region are firm at 235. Over on the mercantile, October live cattle up 185 at 229.75, December up 165 at 228.92, February up 135 at 228.75. September feeder cattle up 270 at 348.85, October up 297 at 340.12, and November up 297 at 332.65. Let's take a look at the cash hog market report. The Eastern Corn Belt is unavailable due to confidentiality. The Western Corn Belt is down 46 cents at 99.74. Iowa, Minnesota is down 5 cents at 10.15. The National Cash Hog Average is up 2 cents at 99.33, with an average range of 92 to 101. Over on the mercantile, October lean hogs down 140 at 82.95, December down 145 at 74.32, and February down 132 at 78.05. Taking a look at the grain futures on the Chicago Board of Trade, September corn down 5.5 at 436 3/4, December down 5 1/4 at 460 1/4, March down 5.5 at 476. September soybeans down 2 3/4 at 1156, November down 3 3/4 at 1174, January down 3 3/4 at 1189 1/4. September Chicago wheat up 7.5 at 646, December up 7.5 at 664 3/4, March up 7.5 at 681. The Dow's up 454 points at 54,540. With this look at your markets, I'm Kaylin Lair on TFN, the Farm Net.
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Luke Bryan, George Burns for you on 103.7 KJEL. Well, this next fella is a fourth generation farmer from Missouri. Got another great one coming out of Missouri on the radio right now. Lamar, Missouri. He's going to be coming back, playing a show up there at Lamar, Missouri at the Wyatt Earp Park. August 29th. Go check him out. Here he comes, Tyler Nance with Keeps Me Sane.

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1: News. I'm Therese Crowley. Progressive Abdul Al-Sayed wins the Democrat National Committee stamp of approval. Ken Martin just endorsed him for Senate in Michigan after the race was called, winning the primary by just 1 point over establishment-backed Haley Stevens.
2: What we showed is that the power of our many is greater than the power of their money.
1: Al-Sayed now takes on Republican Mike Rogers, who tells Fox the Democrats have problems.
3: They had two terrible choices. They've been at each other's throat for a better part of a year. They have coalition problems.
1: President Trump posting great news for the Republican Party, calling Al-Sayed a communist loser who hates Jews and Israel. The president in Las Vegas tells Fox's Trace Gallagher that a deal with Iran is close to open the Strait of Hormuz.
4: The only thing that matters is action, and they want to make a deal. We'll see what happens. If they don't make a deal, it's going
1: to
4: be too bad.
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0: 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Here's this hour's news update with Jeff Boggs.
5: A total of 7,061 ballots were cast in Laclede County in the August 4th election. Missouri voters defeated Amendment 4 and Amendment 5 by an overwhelming majority, and so did Laclede County voters. Amendment 4 would have made it hard for citizens' initiatives to amend the state constitution, and Amendment 5 would have eliminated the individual state income tax.

0: and allowed lawmakers to raise sales taxes to replace the lost revenue. Amendment 4 was defeated in Laclede County with 4,984 votes, and Amendment 5 was defeated in Laclede County by 5,966 no votes. Amendment 1, which renews a tax used for social services, water conservation, and state parks and historic sites for the next 10 years, passed by 5,408 yes votes. Amendment 2, which allowed county assessors in Kansas City to be picked by elections, passed in Laclede County by 5,388 yes votes. And the renewal of the transportation tax for the city of Lebanon passed by 1,677 yes votes. In other races, Republican Jeff Brown received 1,873 votes for District 142 state representative in Laclede County. In the race for District 16 state senator, Republican Hannah Kelly received 2,073 votes. In the state auditor race, Republican Scott Fitzpatrick received 4,648 votes in Laclede County, and Democrat Quentin Wilson received 617 votes in Laclede County. In the race for District 4 representative, Republican Mark Alford received 4,151 votes in Laclede County, and Democrat Jordan Herrera received 232 votes in Laclede County. With your KJL 103.7 live and local news break, I'm Jeff Boggs.
1: Here's your regional radio KJEL Skyscan forecast. Slight chance for isolated thunderstorms today. Otherwise, sunshine mixed with clouds at times. High temperatures reach up to 92. Chance for rain tonight. Lows level off around 69. Mainly cloudy skies expected. Cloudy skies expected tomorrow. Chance for storms. Daytime highs approaching 89. I'm staff meteorologist Jennifer Wojcicki. Currently, it's 84 degrees.
2: Let's take a look at the cash cattle market report. The cash cattle market is beginning to see some action develop as trade has been noted this morning in Nebraska at mostly 370, which is $2 to $3 higher than last week's weighted average. But there have been a few traded at 371 as well. Some of the cattle that were sold in Nebraska were committed for delivery on the week of 8/17/26. Bids of 230 to 235 are currently on the table in Southern Plains, but asking prices in that region are firm at 235. Over on the mercantile, October live cattle up 107 at 228.97, December up 87 cents at 228.15, February up 62 cents at 228.02. September feeder cattle up 115 at 347.30, October up 97 cents at 338.12, November up 105 at 330.72. Let's take a look at the cash hog market report. The Eastern Corn Belt is unavailable due to confidentiality. The Western Corn Belt is down 46 cents at 99.74. Iowa, Minnesota is down 5 cents at 10.15. The National Cash Hog Average is up 2 cents at 99.33, with an average range of 92 to 101. Over on the Mercantile, October Lean Hogs down 135 at 83, December down 145 at 74.32, and February down 140 at 77.97. Taking a look at the grain futures on the Chicago Board of Trade, September corn down 5.5 at 436 3/4, December down 5.25 at 460 1/4, March down 5.5 at 476. September soybeans down 2 3/4 at 1156, November down 3 3/4 at 1174, January down 3 3/4 at 1189 1/4. September Chicago wheat up 7.5 at 646, December up 7.5 at 664 3/4, March up 7.5 at 681. The Dow is up 454 points at 54,540. With this look at your markets, I'm Kaylin Lair on TFN The Farm Net.
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Taylor Swift with her new song, I Knew It, I Knew You. You're tuned into New Country for the Ozarks 103.7. Well, I got Nate Smith on his way, but him and Tyler Braden and Josh Ross will be performing this year, this month, August 20th at the Missouri State Fair. That should be a fantastic show. If you like any of them, go check them out. Well, here he comes, Nate Smith with his song, Bulletproof.

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1: News. I'm Gianna Gelosi. A victory for the far left.
2: What we showed is that the power of our many is greater than the power of their money.
1: Abdul El-Sayed, backed by the Democratic Socialists, narrowly beat Haley Stevens to win the Michigan Senate Democratic primary. He'll face Mike Rogers in November.
2: Mike Rogers is a guy who, believe it or not, went back to Florida so he could lick every single boot Donald Trump owns to beg for his endorsement.
1: President Trump called El-Sayed a communist loser on Truth Social. North Carolina Republican Congressman Chuck

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1: 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Christian County deputies have arrested a man wanted for the death of his pregnant wife in 1988. A grand jury indicted Joel Bremer on 2 counts of murder in the death of Ronna Bremer. U.S. Marshals arrested Bremer in Kansas City. Investigators say Joel Bremer reported 22-year-old Ronna Bremer missing from their home south of Ozark in December of 1988. In April 1991, investigators say the Greene County Sheriff's Office received an anonymous skull. Testing identified the skull as Bremer's. After several interviews, the Christian County Sheriff's Office labeled it as a cold case in 2016. In 2024, detectives began working the case with the TV show Cold Justice. They uncovered that Joel Bremer has been arrested for domestic abuse against Ronna Bremer while in Iowa. After months of more interviews, investigators then submitted the findings to the Christian County Sheriff's Office. Bremer had moved to the Kansas City area, where he had operated a barbecue restaurant. It closed in 2025. A judge ordered Bremer jailed on a $200,000 bond at an arraignment on Monday. A 26-year-old woman from Springfield was killed in a one-vehicle crash in Lawrence County early Tuesday morning. Highway Patrol reports indicate that the wreck occurred on Interstate 44, 3 miles east of Mount Vernon, when the woman ran off the left side of the road and overturned. The woman was pronounced dead at the scene. A 28-year-old male passenger from Lebanon received minor injuries in that crash. He was transported to Cox South Hospital in Springfield for treatment. The passenger was wearing a seatbelt. The driver was not. That wreck happened around 1:45 Tuesday morning. A 49-year-old woman from Eldon is facing felony drug charges after her arrest by the Missouri State Highway Patrol on Monday night. Adriana L. Atwell is charged with felony possession of a controlled substance, unlawful possession of a weapon, and failure to register a motor vehicle. Atwell was released with a summons to appear in Miller County Court at a later date. A 33-year-old woman from Columbia is in the Miller County Jail on a felony Camden County warrant. Destiny R. Robertson is being held on the felony charge of violating a court order. Robertson is being held without bond. Robertson was taken into custody early Tuesday morning. With your KJEL 103.7 live and local news break, I'm Riley Davis.
2: Here's your regional radio KJEL Skyscan forecast. Slight chance of thunderstorms this afternoon, otherwise sunshine mixed with clouds at times. High temperatures reach up to 93. Slight chance of thunderstorms tonight, lows around 71, mainly cloudy skies expected. Mainly cloudy skies expected tomorrow, chance of thunderstorms, highs level off around 89. I'm staff meteorologist Jennifer Wojcicki. Right now, 89.
3: 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September corn down 4.5 at 437.75, December down 4.5 at 461, March down 5 at 476.5. September soybeans down 3.5 at 1155.25, November down 4.25 at 1173.5, January down 4.25 at 1189. September Chicago wheat up 6.75 at 6.45.25, December up 6.75 at 6.64, July up 6.5 at 6.83.5. October live cattle up 137 at 229.27, December up 115 at 228.42, September feeder cattle up 150.

0: Hey, you tuned in to KGL 103.7. Well, there's Jason Aldean for you with Don't Tell on Me. Well, this next fella coming up, Jackson Dean, he and Scotty McCreary are going to be teaming up for us all up, well, I think around the 29th of August up near Warrenton, Missouri. They're going to be putting on a little show. I'm going to tell you, Missouri, we're blessed to have a lot of these great performers coming through, country singers, with a lot of great venues. So, you know, some states don't, they don't go there. There's nowhere for them to go, but we've got a lot of great venues throughout the state. So if you like them, go check them out. Go enjoy them. Here he comes, Jackson Dean with Make a Liar.
1: I ain't coming to your house. I ain't crawling in your bed. I don't want to be the only thing running through your

0: Austin Webb for you on 103.7 KJL. Ooh, speaking of Webb, Spider-Man. Have you all seen the new Spider-Man movie yet? I have not, and I wouldn't contribute much because I'm only going to go to the $6 movie, so they're not going to get much money out of me. But you know what they're saying on the internet here? I think it said it's like $950-something million dollars that it has brought in. $927 million. There you go. Worldwide. Ooh, I'm telling you what. We all like our Spider-Man, apparently. Tell you what.
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MacArthur for you here on New Catch for the Ozarks 103.7. Hey, this is Jamie Lee. Thanks for hanging out with me today on your Wednesday. Let's see here. We got Mark Reports and the weather coming up. Be looking for that after Blake Shelton. And I'm going to throw in some David Nail for you. It's been a little bit since I've heard him on here. And here comes Corey Kent for you with This Heart.

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0: September corn down 5.5 at 436¾. December down 5.5 at 460. March down 5¾ at 475¾. September soybeans down 2¼ at 1156½. November down 3 at 1174¾. January down 3.5 at 1189¾. September Chicago wheat up 3¾ at 642¼. December up 4 at 661¼. July up 7 at 684. October live cattle up 157 at 229.47. December up 140 at 228.67. September feeder cattle up 222 at 348.37. October up 227 at 339.42. November up 225 at 331.92. October lean hogs down 132 at 83.02. With this look at your closing settlement report, I'm Kaylin Lair on TFN, the Farm Net.
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3: Here's your regional radio KJEL Skyscan forecast. Slight chance of thunderstorms this afternoon, otherwise sunshine mixed with clouds at times. High temperatures reach up to 93. Slight chance of thunderstorms tonight, lows around 71, mainly cloudy skies expected. Mainly cloudy skies expected tomorrow. Chance of thunderstorms. Highs level off around 89. I'm staff meteorologist Jennifer Wojcicki. Right now, 89.
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Burn It Down, Parker McCollum for you. You're tuned into New Country for the Ozarks, 103.7. Well, here comes Jelly Roll. He's getting them hands up. Here he goes, Jelly Roll for you.

0: for her by Chris Lane. 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
1: 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Come back the rest of this week, 10 to 2. We can do it all over again. Keep that dial tuned into our station. We love it. We appreciate it. Let's see here. I'm going to leave you all with John Party, Boots Off. Hope you had a great day. Hope you have a better evening. And y'all take care.

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1: News. I'm John Saucier. Michigan Democrat Abdul El-Sayed declared the winner of his state's Democratic Senate primary last night, the now Democratic candidate, thanking his primary opponent, Congresswoman Haley Stevens.
2: Haley brings the best of herself to her work. She is one of the most committed public servants that you'll ever meet. She loves democracy like I love democracy. And whatever differences that we might have had in the primary, they pale in comparison to what unifies us.
1: He'll face Republican candidate, former Congressman Mike Rogers, in the general election in November. The Senate is set to confirm Acting Attorney General Todd Blanche as official head of the Justice Department after he was advanced out of committee on Tuesday. Blanche says he's not worried about this vote.
3: I've been talking to Republicans and Democrats for the past several months, and I'll continue to do so. And my team has been as well.
1: Maine Republican Senator Susan Collins suggesting she would not vote to confirm Blanche. 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
0: 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Here's this hour's news update with Bruce Wayne.
4: Missouri's annual back-to-school sales tax holiday begins this Friday and will continue through Sunday. During this time, certain purchases are exempt from both state and local tax. All Missouri counties are participating in the event. Our KGL News team has more on what items can be purchased at a discount. 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School supplies include, but are not limited to, textbooks, notebooks, paper, writing instruments, crayons, art supplies, rulers, book bags, backpacks, chalk, maps, globes, and handheld calculators. Computer software and graphing calculators with a taxable value not exceeding $350 and $150 respectively per item. Retail sales of personal computers and computer peripheral devices that do not exceed $1,500 per item. A personal computer can be a laptop, desktop, or tower computer system, which consists of a central processing unit, random access memory, a storage drive, a display monitor, and a keyboard. Peripheral devices include items such as a disk drive, memory module, compact disk drive, daughter board, digitizer, microphone, modem, motherboard, mouse, multimedia speaker, printer, scanner, single-user hardware, single-user operating system, sound card, or video card. Anyone who makes a qualified purchase may participate in the back-to-school sales tax holiday. You do not have to be a Missouri resident to save. Christian County Sheriff's deputies have arrested a man wanted for the death of his pregnant wife in 1988. A grand jury indicted Joel Bremer on two counts of murder and the death of Rana Bremer. U.S. Marshals arrested Bremer in Kansas City. Investigators say Joel Bremer reported 22-year-old Rana Bremer missing from their home south of Ozark in December of 1988. In April 1991, investigators say the Greene County Sheriff's Office received an anonymous skull. Testing identified the skull as belonging to Bremer. After several interviews,

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1: Here's your regional radio KJEL Skyscan forecast. Slight chance of thunderstorms this afternoon. Otherwise, sunshine mixed with clouds at times. High temperatures reach up to 93. Slight chance of thunderstorms tonight. Lows around 71. Mainly cloudy skies expected. Mainly cloudy skies expected tomorrow. Chance of thunderstorms. Highs level off around 89. I'm Staff Meteorologist Jennifer Wojcicki. Right now, it's 90 degrees.
2: September corn down 5.5 at 436 and 3 quarters. December down 5.5 at 460. March down 5 and 3 quarters at 475 and 3 quarters. September soybeans down 2 and a quarter at 1156 and a half. November down 3 at 1174 and 3 quarters. January down 3.5 at 1189 and 3 quarters. September Chicago wheat up 3 3/4 at 642 and a quarter. December up 4 at 661 and a quarter. July up 7 at 684. October live cattle up 157 at 229.47. December up 140 at 228.67. September feeder cattle up 222 at 348.37. October up 227 at 339.42. November up 225 at 331.92. October lean hogs down 132 at 8302. With a Slick Year Closing Settlement Report, I'm Kaylin Lair on TFN, the Farm Net.
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all of my exes. I'm Ross Brady. This is 103.7 KJEL, and it is 2:12 on your Wednesday afternoon. Thank you for being here. I got Something to Lose with Stella Lefty and Vincent Mason coming at you next.

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Westbrook painted you pretty on 103.7 KJEL Radio. I'm Ross Brady. Thank you for being here on your Wednesday afternoon. Oh my goodness, I'm sitting in the AC. You guys are all probably out there sweating, having a grand old time. I'm joking. It's probably not grand. I also heard from somebody that they just don't like popsicles. And I'm sorry, big ice cream guy, big summertime lover. Here's Scotty McCreery singing The Fall of Summer.

0: Here's your regional radio KJEL Skyscan forecast. Slight chance of thunderstorms this afternoon. Otherwise, sunshine mixed with clouds at times. High temperatures reach up to 93. Slight chance of thunderstorms tonight. Lows around 71. Mainly cloudy skies expected. Mainly cloudy skies expected tomorrow. Chance of thunderstorms. Highs level off around 89. I'm staff meteorologist Jennifer Wojcicki. Right now, it's 90 degrees.
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Red Bird by Hunter Girl on 103.7 KJEL. Speaking of Red Birds, Boo Royals, you didn't hear it from me. I'm just holding it down. I got Chase Matthew coming up next. But speaking of the Red Birds, they play the Yankees tonight. You can catch the game right here on 103.7 KJEL.

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1: News. I'm John Saucier. Michigan Democrat Abdul El-Sayed declared the winner of his state's Democratic Senate primary last night. The now Democratic candidate thanking his primary opponent, Congresswoman Haley Stevens.
2: Haley brings the best of herself to her work. She is one of the most committed public servants that you'll ever meet. She loves democracy like I love democracy. And whatever differences that we might have had in the primary, they pale in comparison to what unifies us.
1: He'll face Republican candidate, former Congressman Mike Rogers in the general election in November. The Senate said to confirm Acting Attorney General Todd Blanche as official head of the Justice Department after he was advanced out of committee on Tuesday. Blanche says he's not worried about this vote.
3: I've been talking to Republicans and Democrats for the past several months, and I'll continue to do so. And my team has been as well.
1: Maine Republican Senator Susan Collins suggesting she would not vote to confirm Blanche. 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
4: 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FEMA announced that federal disaster assistance is available to the state of Missouri to supplement recovering efforts in the areas affected by severe storms, straight-line winds, tornadoes, and flooding from June 4th through the 18th of 2026. Public assistance federal funding is available to the state, eligible local governments, and certain private nonprofit organizations on a cost-sharing basis for emergency work and repair or replacement of facilities damaged by the severe storms, straight-line winds, tornadoes, and flooding in Adair, Andrew, Callaway, Camden, Cape Girardeau, Dade, Davies, Gasconade, Gentry, Grundy, Harrison, Hickory, Holt, Jasper, Knox, Lewis, Lynn, Macon, Marion, Mercer, Miller, Montauk, Morgan, Newton, Nottoway, Osage, Polk, Putnam, Scott, Shelby, Sullivan, Vernon, Webster, and Worth counties. Catherine O. Fan has been named as the Federal Coordinating Officer for Federal Recovery Operations in the affected areas. Additional designations may be made at a later date if requested by the state and warranted by the results of further assessments. Five have been injured in a crash Monday afternoon in Benton County. The crash occurred at U.S. 65 when a Dodge turned into the path of a Ford and hit the passenger side of their vehicle. The Dodge then collided into a parked vehicle before coming to a stop. The 37-year-old Dodge driver, 6-year-old passenger, and 8-year-old passenger suffered serious injuries and were each taken to a hospital. The 16-year-old Dodge passenger suffered moderate injuries and was taken to the hospital. The Ford driver suffered minor injuries and did not require treatment. A 47-year-old Max Creek man is facing felony drug charges after his arrest by the Missouri State Highway Patrol

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1: Here's your regional radio KJEL Skyscan forecast. Slight chance of thunderstorms this afternoon, otherwise sunshine mixed with clouds at times. High temperatures reach up to 93. Slight chance of thunderstorms tonight, lows around 71, mainly cloudy skies expected. Mainly cloudy skies expected tomorrow, chance of thunderstorms, highs level off around 89. I'm Staff Meteorologist Jennifer Wojcicki. Right now, 91.
2: September corn down 5.5 at 436 and 3 quarters. December down 5.5 at 460. March down 5 and 3 quarters at 475 and 3 quarters. September soybeans down 2.25 at 1156 and a half. November down 3 at 1174 and 3 quarters. January down 3.5 at 1189 and 3 quarters. September Chicago wheat up 3.75 at 642.25, December up 4 at 661.25, July up 7 at 684. October live cattle up 157 at 229.47, December up 140 at 228.67, September feeder cattle up 222 at 348.37, October up 227 at 339.42, November up 225 at 331.92. October lean hogs down 132 at 8302. With this look at your closing settlement report, I'm Kaylin Lair on TFN The Farm Net.
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Graylin James said he was seeing that girl drink water at her wedding. Riley Green, sometimes you just want people in the worst way. 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I'm Ross Brady.

0: Here's your regional radio KJEL Skyscan forecast. Slight chance of thunderstorms this afternoon, otherwise sunshine mixed with clouds at times. High temperatures reach up to 93. Slight chance of thunderstorms tonight, lows around 71, mainly cloudy skies expected. Mainly cloudy skies expected tomorrow, chance of thunderstorms, highs level off around 89. I'm staff meteorologist Jennifer Wojcicki. Right now, 91.
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I'm in love with those great tunes on 103.7 KJEL Radio. I'm Ross Brady, and I'm actually from a town called Rocky Mount, Missouri. Here's Rocky Mount Low with Coe Wetzel and Corey Kent.

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1: Fox News, I'm John Saucier. Michigan Democrat Abdul El-Sayed being declared the winner of the Democratic Senate primary. A now Democratic candidate thanking his primary opponent, Congresswoman Haley Stevens.
2: Haley brings the best of herself to her work. She is one of the most committed public servants that you'll ever meet. She loves democracy like I love democracy. And whatever differences that we might have had in the primary, they pale in comparison to what unifies us.
1: He'll next face Republican candidate, former Congressman Mike Rogers, in the general election in November. Indiana Republican Senator Jim Banks criticizing the nominee on Fox.
3: If he would happen to win in November, he would be the most extreme Democrat, radical United States senator that we've ever had. He would make Bernie Sanders look squishy.
1: El-Sayed has accused Rogers of being beholden to corporate interests. Democrats are hoping to hold on to the Senate to keep their hopes of controlling the Senate alive. 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
0: 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Here's this hour's news update with Bruce Wayne.
4: City of Lebanon voters approved the continuance of a one-half of 1% transportation sales tax during Tuesday's election. Lebanon Mayor Jared Carr thanked the community for supporting the measure.
5: Yeah, we're excited and certainly want to thank everyone that came out and voted there again. Passed about exactly like it did in 2017. And I think on the show the other day I said 2018, but it's 2017 is when it passed, November of 2017. What that tells me is that we're doing the right thing. We're focused. We have a nice plan. Our street master plan is working well. And certainly want to continue that and looking forward to being able to continue to have great streets here in the community and throughout the entire town of Lebanon. I think it being the number one thing on everybody's mind, streets, that's part of what we're supposed to do. And I know that half cent, like I said the other day, about 50 cents for every $100 that you spend, but it goes a long ways and we're very frugal with it and we stretch those dollars as much as we possibly can to have the most amount of impact for the community. And I think it certainly shows and certainly the community sees that as well with the support that they've given us. It was a great turnout. And glad to see that. Glad to see people coming out and exercising their right to vote. It being an August primary and having that kind of numbers, I certainly hope everybody will turn out in November as well. And that's their right to do and come out and vote. It's simple. It's easy. So glad that, you know, certainly have a great turnout for the community and they really get to speak their voices.
4: The transportation sales tax continuance passed by a margin of about 3-1. Mayor Carr also wanted those who voted no on the measure to know the city will continue to work for them as well, trying to make Lebanon the best city it can be. Over 7,000 ballots were cast in Laclede County on Tuesday. Over 12,000 Camden County voters cast a ballot during Tuesday's election. 103.7 KJEL has the unofficial results for contested seats and races. In contested races, Mark Alford won the U.S. Representative nomination for the Republican Party in District 4. Scott Fitzpatrick won the state auditor nomination for the Republican Party. Ike Skelton won the Republican Party nomination for state senator in District 6. Jeff Brown won the Republican nomination for the state representative District 142 seat. Nick Sherrill won the Republican nomination for presiding commissioner. Roland Todd won the Republican nomination for county clerk. Donnie Snelling won the Republican

0: Committee man. Kathy Campbell won the Republican nomination for Russell Township Committee Woman. Catherine Roop won the Republican Party nomination for Osage Township Committee Woman. Julie Thomas won the Kaihika Township Committee Woman Republican nomination. Josiah Scott won the Russell Township Committeeman Democratic nomination. Bob Currier won the Osage Beach Fire Protection Board member seat. Camden County voters said yes to constitutional amendments number one and number two. Two by wide margins, and Camden County voters rejected constitutional amendments number four and number five by wide margins. Nearly 35% of registered voters cast a ballot in Camden County on Tuesday. 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
1: Here's your regional radio KJEL Skyscan forecast. Slight chance of thunderstorms this afternoon, otherwise mainly cloudy skies. Highs level off around 93. Mainly cloudy skies expected again tonight. Slight chance of thunderstorms. Lows dip down to about 71. Mainly cloudy skies expected tomorrow. Chance of thunderstorms. High temperatures reach up to 89. I'm staff meteorologist Jennifer Wojcicki. Right now, it's 92 degrees.
2: September corn down 5.5 at 436¾. December down 5.5 at 460. March down 5¾ at 475¾. September soybeans down 2¼ at 1156½. November down 3 at 1174¾. January down 3.5 at 1189¾. September Chicago wheat up 3¾ at 642¼. December up 4 at 661¼. July up 7 at 684. October live cattle up 157 at 229.47. December up 140 at 228.67. September feeder cattle up 222 at 348.37. October up 227 at 339.42. November up 225 at 331.92. October lean hogs down 132 at 8302. With this look at your closing settlement report, I'm Kaylin Lair on TFN, the Farm Net.
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Zach Top, he ain't going to the top of sanity. He's going to the south of sanity. I got Trey Lewis coming up next. Without saying a word, I'm Ross Brady. This is 103.7 KJEL.

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0: Dierks Bentley singing about home for you. I'm Ross Brady. 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

phone, keys, wallet, Lainey Wilson, John Mayer, can't leave home without it. 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I'm Ross Brady. 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

0: Here's your regional radio KJEL SkyScan forecast. Slight chance of thunderstorms this afternoon, otherwise mainly cloudy skies. Highs level off around 93. Mainly cloudy skies expected again tonight. Slight chance of thunderstorms. Lows dip down to about 71. Mainly cloudy skies expected tomorrow. Chance of thunderstorms. High temperatures reach up to 89. I'm Staff Meteorologist Jennifer Vujicki. Right now, it's 92 degrees.
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I'm Ross Brady. 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
3: Fox News, I'm Tom Graham. The Justice Department turning up the heat on Mexican drug cartels, in particular one cartel. And they're offering massive rewards for future arrests as well.
4: More than $100 million is on the table for information leading to the arrest of some of the most violent gang members, members of the Cartel de Jalisco Nueva Generacion, known as CJNG, one of the most violent in Mexico.
3: Fox's David Spahn. Texas announcing a moratorium on approving new data centers over electricity concerns.
5: As massive AI data centers are popping up all over Texas, so is the backlash. Supporters here, they say that the massive computer campuses powering AI promise billions of dollars in investments, but many residents worry that they are going to have to pay the price through higher costs.
3: America is listening to Fox News.
2: 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Here's this hour's news update with Bruce Wayne.
6: City of Lebanon voters approved the continuance of a 0.5% transportation sales tax during Tuesday's election. Lebanon Mayor Jared Carr thanked the community for supporting the measure.
7: Yeah, we're excited and certainly want to thank everyone that came out and voted there again. Passed about exactly like it did in 2017. And I think on the show the other day I said 2018, but it's 2017 is when it passed, November of 2017. What that tells me is that we're doing the right thing. We're focused. We have a good, nice plan. Our street master plan's working well. And

0: glad to see people coming out and exercising the right to vote. It being an August primary and having that kind of numbers, I certainly hope everybody will turn out in November as well, and that's their right to do and come out and vote. It's simple. It's easy. So glad that, you know, certainly have a great turnout for the community, and really they really get to speak their voices.
1: The transportation sales tax continuance passed by a margin of about 3-1. Mayor Carr also wanted those who voted no on the measure to know the city will continue to work for them as well, trying to make Lebanon the best city it can be. Over 7,000 ballots were cast in Laclede County on Tuesday. Over 12,000 Camden County voters cast a ballot during Tuesday's election. 103.7 KJL has the unofficial results for contested seats and races. In contested races, Mark Alford won the U.S. Representative nomination for the Republican Party in District 4. Scott Fitzpatrick won the state auditor nomination for the Republican Party. Ike Skelton won the Republican Party nomination for state senator in District 6. Jeff Brown won the Republican nomination for the state representative District 142 seat. Nick Sherrill won the Republican nomination for presiding commissioner. Roland Todd won the Republican nomination for county clerk. Donnie Snelling won the Republican nomination for county recorder. Lynn Brand won the Republican nomination for prosecuting attorney. Teresa Murray won the Republican nomination for county collector. Chris Franken won the Republican nomination for county auditor. Quentin Wilson won the Democratic nomination for state auditor. Jordan Herrera won the U.S. District Representative 4 seat Democratic Party nomination. Mike McDuffie won the Democratic nomination for presiding commissioner. Jenny Wall won the Republican Party nomination for Adair Township Committeewoman. Laura Burns won the Republican nomination for Warren Township Committeewoman. Bill Girard won the Republican Party nomination for Russell Township Committeeman. Kathy Campbell won the Republican nomination for Russell Township Committeewoman. Catherine Roop won the Republican Party nomination for Osage Township Committeewoman. Julie Thomas won the Kaihika Township Committeewoman Republican nomination. Josiah Scott won the Russell Township Committeeman Democratic nomination. Bob Currier won the Osage Beach Fire Protection Board member seat. Camden County voters said yes to constitutional amendments number 1 and number 2 by wide margins. And Camden County voters rejected constitutional amendments number 4 and number 5 by wide margins. Nearly 35% of registered voters cast a ballot in Camden County on Tuesday. 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
2: Here's your regional radio KJEL SkyScan forecast. Slight chance of thunderstorms this afternoon, otherwise mainly cloudy skies. Highs level off around 93. Mainly cloudy skies expected again tonight. Slight chance of thunderstorms. Lows dip down to about 71. Mainly cloudy skies expected tomorrow. Chance of thunderstorms. High temperatures reach up to 89. I'm staff meteorologist Jennifer Wojcicki. Currently 91.
3: September corn down 5.5 at 436¾. December down 5.5 at 460. March down 5¾ at 475¾. September soybeans down 2¼ at 1156½. November down 3 at 1174¾. January down 3½ at 1189¾. September Chicago wheat up 3¾ at 642¼. December up 4 at 661¼. July up 7 at 684. October live cattle up 157 at 229.47. December up 140 at 228.67. September feeder cattle up 222 at 348.37. October up 227 at 339.42. November up 225 at 331.92. October lean hogs down 132 at 8302. With a secure closing settlement report, I'm Kaylin Lair on TFN The Farm Net.
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George Burge, Luke Bryan, ride, ride, ride. I'm Ross Brady. I hope you're enjoying this ride with me. I'll take you till about 7 p.m. and then I'm gonna skedaddle. Here's Russell Dickerson, Spring Break for you. Thank you for listening.

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4: 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Now he's a double wide on the county line.

horseback. Now he's a buckskin, 15 hands, 5-time team road champion.

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0: Here's your regional radio KJEL Skyscan forecast. Slight chance of thunderstorms this afternoon, otherwise mainly cloudy skies. Highs level off around 93. Mainly cloudy skies expected again tonight. Slight chance of thunderstorms. Lows dip down to about 71. Mainly cloudy skies expected tomorrow. Chance of thunderstorms. High temperatures reach up to 89. I'm staff meteorologist Jennifer Wojcicki. Currently 91.
1: 88 degrees, and it keeps getting hotter on 103.7 KJEL. I got Stella Lefty getting on that train, heading right back to Boston. Here she goes. On a train.

0: Luke Bryan, country song, come on, come on, come on. This is 103.7 KJEL. I'm Ross Brady. I got Dan and Shay, Say So, coming at ya.
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1: Fox News, I'm John Saucier. President Trump speaking today at the Red Rock Casino Resort in Las Vegas, Nevada to promote tax cuts policy. The president also talked about Tuesday night's primary victories of candidates that he endorsed.
2: It was 28-1 last night on endorsements, and numerous of them were outliers. You know, an outlier is a person that doesn't have a chance.
1: Florida's Attorney General James Uchtmeyer announcing the state has issued a subpoena to Dr. Anthony Fauci. This subpoena requests a range of documents about the pandemic, including his personal dealings.
3: Evidence has come to light that he was trying to personally profit off of this. This is outside of his government duties, his official role. He's trying to pursue book deals, awards.
1: The Florida AG speaking on Fox. Florida Governor Ron DeSantis says Dr. Fauci never took responsibility for failures during the pandemic. It comes during calls to have Fauci held in contempt of Congress. America is listening to Fox News.
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0: 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Here's this hour's news update with Bruce Wayne.
6: City of Lebanon voters approved the continuance of a one-half of 1% transportation sales tax during Tuesday's election. Lebanon Mayor Jared Carr thanked the community for supporting the measure.
7: Yeah, we're excited and certainly want to thank everyone that came out and voted there again. Passed about exactly like it did in 2017. And I think on the show the other day I said 2018, but it's 2017 is when it passed, November of 2017. What that tells me is that we're doing the right thing. We're focused. We have a good, nice plan. Our street master plan is working well. And certainly want to continue that and looking forward to being able to continue to have great streets here in the community and throughout the entire town of Lebanon. I think it being the number one thing on everybody's mind, streets, that's part of what we're supposed to do. And I know that half cent, like I said the other day, about 50 cents for every $100 that you spend, but it goes a long ways and we're very frugal with it and we stretch those dollars as much as we possibly can to have the most amount of impact for the community. And I think it certainly shows and certainly the community sees that as well with the support that they've given us. It was a great turnout. And glad to see that. Glad to see people coming out and exercising their right to vote. It being an August primary and having that kind of numbers, I certainly hope everybody will turn out in November as well. And that's their right to do and come out and vote. It's simple. It's easy. So glad that, you know, certainly have a great turnout for the community and really they really get to speak their voices.
6: The transportation sales tax continuance passed by a margin of about 3-1. Mayor Carr also wanted those who voted no on the measure to know the city will continue to work for them as well, trying to make Lebanon the best city it can be. Over 7,000 ballots were cast in Laclede County on Tuesday. Over 12,000 Camden County voters cast a ballot during Tuesday's election. 103.7 KJL has the unofficial results for contested seats and races. In contested races, Mark Alford won the U.S. Representative nomination for the Republican Party in District 4. Scott Fitzpatrick won the state auditor nomination for the Republican Party. Ike Skelton won the Republican Party nomination for state senator in District 6. Jeff Brown won the Republican nomination for the state representative District 142 seat. Nick Sherrill won the Republican nomination for presiding commissioner. Roland Todd won the Republican nomination for county clerk. Donnie Snelling won the Republican nomination for county recorder. Lynn Brand won the Republican nomination for prosecuting attorney. Teresa Murray won the Republican nomination for county collector. Chris Franken won the Republican nomination for county auditor. Quentin Wilson won the Democratic nomination for state auditor. Jordan Herrera won the U.S. District Representative 4 seat Democratic Party nomination. Mike McDuffie won the Democratic nomination for presiding commissioner. Jenny Wall won the Republican Party nomination for Adair Township Committeewoman. Laura Burns won the Republican nomination for Warren Township Committeewoman. Bill Gerard

0: margins. 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
1: Here's your regional radio KJEL Skyscan forecast. Slight chance of thunderstorms this afternoon, otherwise mainly cloudy skies. Highs level off around 93. Mainly cloudy skies expected again tonight. Slight chance of thunderstorms. Lows dip down to about 71. Mainly cloudy skies expected tomorrow. Chance of thunderstorms. High temperatures reach up to 89. I'm staff meteorologist Jennifer Wojcicki. Currently, it's 88 degrees.
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More on 103.7 KJEL. I'm Ross Brady. Thank you for listening to me this afternoon. I got about an hour left with you here. But until then, here's Hudson Westbrook, Painted You Pretty. I hope you enjoy.

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Some bridges are just meant to be built. Ah, not fall. See what I did there? I'm Ross Brady. I think I'm funny. This is 103.7 KJEL. When my shift's over, I'm going to get to drinking. Right now, here's Zach John King.

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0: Here's your regional radio KJEL SkyScan forecast. Slight chance of thunderstorms this afternoon, otherwise mainly cloudy skies. Highs level off around 93. Mainly cloudy skies expected again tonight. Slight chance of thunderstorms. Lows dip down to about 71. Mainly cloudy skies expected tomorrow. Chance of thunderstorms. High temperatures reach up to 89. I'm staff meteorologist Jennifer Wojcicki. Currently, it's 88 degrees.
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all of my exes. That sadly, there was one at one point in my life that was named Anna, and I said, "Oh, Anna, 103.7 KJEL is where you can find me."

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I'm Ross Brady, and I'm coming back. You'll hear me again tomorrow. I got a few more minutes with you. Until then, here's Thomas Rhett, Crash and Burn.

0: Now you're the one that's going to be sorry when you're heading to get tofu and he has a flat tire in his foreign car and don't like change it. He gets your new Gucci shoes wet and mad and irritated. I've seen you irritated. I'm telling you. Better him than me, actually.
1: Justin Moore with Bait a Hook. I'm Ross Brady. I'm signing off for the night. You have been listening to 103.7 KJEL New Country for the Ozarks. Stay right here. Mr. Jeff Boggs is going to take you into your night with even better tunes. Thank you, and have a wonderful Wednesday night.
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